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1: Stardate, May 25th. Lightning may flash through the skies of Mars, but don't expect to see big, jagged streaks like those produced by storms on Earth. Instead, they may be tiny sparks, like fireflies twinkling through a summer evening. On Earth, lightning is generated by the motions of bits of ice inside clouds. As the particles move past each other, they build up an electric charge. They discharge as lightning. The clouds on Mars are high and thin, so there's no way for them to make big lightning bolts. But the dust grains that swirl through the Martian atmosphere might generate their own discharges. And two recent studies found evidence of them. In the first, researchers combed through recordings made by a microphone on the Perseverance rover. They found 55 instances of small crackling sounds near the rover. Almost all of them happened during dust storms or when small dust devils passed the rover. The scientists decided the most likely explanation for the crackles was tiny discharges, lightning bolts about a centimeter long. In the second study, a team looked at observations made by the MAVEN orbiter. The scientists looked for radio waves produced by lightning, which are different from other types of radio from the planet. They found a single example, a possible flicker in Martian skies. Even if lightning is small and rare, it could interfere with future Mars landers, perhaps endangering instruments and people on the red planet. You can find out how to subscribe to our daily program at stardate.org. For the McDonald Observatory, I'm Billy Henry.
2: Checking your KEOM weather forecast for Memorial Day, a 30% chance of scattered showers and thunderstorms for the remainder of the afternoon into early evening. 68 degrees expected for that overnight low tonight under mostly clear skies. Then on Tuesday, well, kind of like today, mostly sunny and 86 tomorrow.

0: KSN News. Good evening. I'm Steve Randall. This week's runoff is going to be a test of political power.
1: In a couple of GOP races, the president and the governor are backing different candidates. One is near San Antonio, where Governor Abbott has been stumping for state rep John Lujan.
2: There really is no Republican who would be as effective at representing his district better than John Lujan.
1: President Trump has endorsed his opponent, Carlos de la Cruz. The same thing is happening near Houston, with Abbott backing state rep Briscoe Kane and Trump backing his opponent, Alex Miller. It's seen by some as a test of who has more pull here. In San Antonio, Michael Board, TSN News.
0: In other news, there's a passing grade for the entire University of Texas system when it comes to compliance with the state's ban on diversity, equity, and inclusion initiatives. TSN's Chris Fox with more.
3: The state auditor's office conducted the investigation from last October through April. It officially found that in the 14 schools that make up the UT system and 15 community colleges, no state funding was used to support DEI offices, mandatory training, or diversity statements in hiring, meaning they're all officially compliant with Senate Bill 17. It was passed in 2023. It led to the layoffs of hundreds of public higher education statewide. Texas Tech also with a passing grade. Texas A&M was cited with a few non-compliant contracts. In Austin, Chris Fox, TSN News.
0: Meanwhile, a Central Texas band presumably is collecting trophy heads as he's facing a total of 74 charges after a poaching spree that lasted over 2 years.
4: About a year ago, game officials discovered at least 13 dead white-tailed deer that had been killed in Comal, Hays, and Bear counties. Only their bodies had been left to decompose, but their heads had been taken. They say the bucks had been shot with a crossbow. They just filed 74 poaching charges against 55-year-old Daryl McGuire of New Braunfels, Texas. They say he fired on the animals at night, either from his vehicle on a public road or from front yards and porches in residential neighborhoods between Austin and San Antonio. Bill McLean, TSN News.
0: Graduating seniors on a Texas high school softball team had their own commencement program 115 miles from home.
5: In between state semifinal games for Pearland High School and College Station at Consolidated High School was commencement inside the Consol Auditorium. College Station ISD Superintendent Tim Harkrider told school board members Consol's principal made the arrangements for 100 guests.
6: Their softball coach asked for tables and displays, and she went all in.
5: After 11 softball players received their diplomas, the Oilers won their series to advance to the state finals. Bill Oliver, TSN News.
0: This is the Texas State Network. This is TSN News.
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8: 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This message is in conjunction with the Share the Road, Look Twice for Motorcycles campaign of the Texas Department of Public Safety. You can get more information by going to txdot.gov.
0: The agreement to end the Iran conflict must include several additional countries, including Saudi Arabia and Pakistan, joining the Abraham Accords. In a related diplomatic news, Secretary of State Marco Rubio wrapped up talks in India today, aimed at strengthening trade and defensive ties between the two nations. In Texas political news, Senate candidates John Cornyn and Ken Paxton remain mostly out of sight for the final day of tomorrow's runoff, while heavy ad spending is definitely on the airwaves. Pope Leo has called for robust regulation of artificial intelligence and for its developers to work for the common good rather than profit. He made the call in a sweeping manifesto. And finally, the Scripps National Spelling Bee returns to Washington this week for its 98th edition, taking place at Constitution Hall near the White House from Tuesday through Thursday. I'm Steve Randall, TSN News.

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1: Jay McShann gave birth to the Kansas City sound, but this song has gone down in history as a beginning of another sort. You're on the Soundbeat. Swingmatism was sax master Charlie Parker's first recording, made on April 30th, 1941. No one's quite sure how Parker earned the nickname. Most stories seem to center around the shortening of Yardbird,

0: slang for chicken. One such has him traveling to a gig with McShann's band when their car strikes a bird. Parker hops out, brings the unfortunate fowl with him, and asks the boarder to cook it for him. No word on whether this was a usual request for the time. Parker would go on to revolutionize the instrument and the genre, earning praise from critics, the beat poets, and fellow jazz greats. Indeed, Miles Davis once quipped that you could sum up jazz history in four words: Louis Armstrong, Charlie Parker. We'll spare you the bird Twitter pun, but if you're in the tweetosphere, follow us at On the Soundbeat. Soundbeat is produced at the Belfer Audio Archive, Syracuse University Library. I'm Brett Barry.
1: Here's a check of your KEOM weather forecast. A 30% chance of scattered showers and thunderstorms. 68 degrees expected for the overnight low tonight under mostly clear skies. Then on Tuesday, kind of like Memorial Day was, mostly sunny and 86 tomorrow.

0: 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If you talk to me,
1: we'll hear you. We all want our kids to grow up safe and healthy. 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You can
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kisses one more time. 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I want to remember you just like this. Let's just kiss.

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3: Here's a check of your KEOM weather forecast. A 30% chance of scattered showers and thunderstorms. 68 degrees expected for the overnight low tonight under mostly clear skies. Then on Tuesday, kind of like Memorial Day was, mostly sunny and 86 tomorrow.

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2: Here's a check of your KEOM weather forecast. A 30% chance of scattered showers and thunderstorms. 68 degrees expected for the overnight low tonight under mostly clear skies. Then on Tuesday, kind of like Memorial Day was, mostly sunny and 86 tomorrow.

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1: Here's a check of your KEOM weather forecast. A 30% chance of scattered showers and thunderstorms. 68 degrees expected for the overnight low tonight under mostly clear skies. Then on Tuesday, kind of like Memorial Day was, mostly sunny and 86 tomorrow.

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0: 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Dallas College is hosting their Community Day event this Saturday. Whether you're interested in their bachelor's degree programs, getting an associate degree, or just learning a new skill or trade, this event will help you get all the information you need. 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
2: Here's a check of your KEOM weather forecast. A 30% chance of scattered showers and thunderstorms. 68 degrees expected for the overnight low tonight under mostly clear skies. Then on Tuesday, kind of like Memorial Day was, mostly sunny and 86 tomorrow.

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2: Checking your KEOM weather forecast. That 30% chance of showers dropped down to 10% now, so some scattered showers across North Texas. Mostly clear skies tonight, 68 degrees, the overnight low. On Tuesday, more sunshine and 86 degrees.

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3: Checking your KEOM weather forecast. That 30% chance of showers dropped down to 10% now, so some scattered showers across North Texas. Mostly clear skies tonight, 68 degrees, the overnight low. On Tuesday, more sunshine and 86.

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1: Remember that song by that band? 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
2: Checking your KEOM weather forecast. That 30% chance of showers dropped down to 10% now, so some scattered showers across North Texas. Mostly clear skies tonight, 68 degrees, the overnight low. On Tuesday, more sunshine and 86.

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2: 250,000 women die of heart disease each year. Dr. Lawrence Klein of the Southwest Florida Heart Group says the signs can be different for women.
3: When we talk about typical symptoms of heart disease, we think about heavy pressure or pain in the center of one's chest, making one short of breath or break out in a cold sweat, things we see on TV. However, women can experience more subtle symptoms such as a tingling in the left side of their chest or a tingling in their jaw or just becoming more tired more easily to the point where they can't complete their normal daily workload. So when women complain of these symptoms, we need to focus more that these may be signs of heart disease. And the woman who is experiencing these symptoms needs to be very aware that they may not experience that typical discomfort in the center of their chest, and that if they experience some strange symptoms, they should at least be checked out by their physician.
2: With Checkup on Health, I'm Chris Whitting.
4: Checking your KEOM weather forecast. That 30% chance of showers dropped down to 10% now, so some scattered showers across North Texas. Mostly clear skies tonight, 68 degrees, the overnight low. On Tuesday, more sunshine and 86.

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1: Teacher Lauren Johnson returned all the graded essays but one. 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
5: Here's a quick look at your KEOM weather forecast. 68 degrees, the low for tonight. Under mostly clear skies, some sunshine for Tuesday, and 86 degrees expected.

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2: Checking your KEOM weather forecast. That 30% chance of showers dropped down to 10% now, so some scattered showers across North Texas. Mostly clear skies tonight, 68 degrees, the overnight low. On Tuesday, more sunshine and 86.

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1: Here's a quick look at your KEOM weather forecast. 68 degrees, the low for tonight. Under mostly clear skies, some sunshine for Tuesday, and 86 degrees expected.

0: for great community service. 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The University of Texas at Dallas is recruiting late high school and early college-aged adults for a study that aims to help better understand how peer interactions during group therapy influence treatment responses. You must be 18 to 19 years old to be eligible and must be committed to attending a 4-hour in-person visit and 3 1-hour virtual follow-ups, as well as completing the surveys, group discussion, and brain scan. Participants will be compensated for their time and travel up to $225. If you want to find out more, you can find a link on our website, keom.fm. It will be on our calendar under the Community tab.
1: Romance scams. 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They say it's true love, but they live far away, maybe because of work or because they are in the military. Then they start asking for money. Maybe it's for a plane ticket to visit you or emergency surgery or something else urgent. Scammers of all ages and genders make fake profiles, sometimes using photos of other people, even stolen pictures of real military personnel. They build relationships. Some even pretend to plan weddings before they disappear with your money. Here's what to do. 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Once you pay this way, it's hard to get your money back. 2, pass this information on to a friend. You may not have gotten tangled up with a romance scam, but chances are you know someone who will, if they haven't already. From the Mesquite Police Department, I am Officer McMillan.
2: Checking your KEOM weather forecast. That 30% chance of showers dropped down to 10% now, so some scattered showers across North Texas. Mostly clear skies tonight, 68 degrees, the overnight low. On Tuesday, more sunshine and 86.

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1: He was just a teenager when his father died in a robbery. 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

0: 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Lighthouse for New Hope is holding their kids' camp from July 6th through the 10th in Mesquite. This is for children between 5 and 12 years old who have experienced a significant death loss of a close family member or friend. 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
1: 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Chef Sandra Lewis serves up a delicious blend of tips, tricks, and techniques in the kitchen that are easy to follow. 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I've been inspired to savor all my moments and bring them to the table to share with my family. 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
2: Here's a quick look at your KEOM weather forecast. 68 degrees, the low for tonight. Under mostly clear skies, some sunshine for Tuesday, and 86 degrees expected.

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1: Now for a check of your KEOM weather forecast. Expect Tuesday to be a lot like yesterday was. Mostly sunny skies. We'll climb all the way up to 86 for the high.

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1: Space science is moving at an accelerating pace. With deep space probes exploring the environments of planets and moons in our solar system, and orbiting telescopes offering images of celestial objects within and far beyond our galaxy, we're confronted by so many amazing revelations and events, it's easy to feel lost in space. Stardate brings it all down to Earth and enables us to do a little space exploration ourselves. 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Here's a quick look at your KEOM weather forecast. 68 degrees, the low for tonight. Under mostly clear skies, some sunshine for Tuesday, and 86 degrees expected. 88.

north and south. 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
1: Now for a check of your KEOM weather forecast. Expect Tuesday to be a lot like yesterday was. Mostly sunny skies. We'll climb all the way up to 86 for the high.

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2: 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I'm planting that tree, remember?
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0: You're in tune with Mesquite ISD Radio, 88.5 KEOM. And from the community calendar, the John Horan Jag Theater Summer Camp will be June 1st through 11th. 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But don't delay. Registrations are due no later than 7 o'clock this Friday evening. Get all the details on our calendar page at keom.fm/community.
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2: Here's a quick look at your KEOM weather forecast. 68 degrees, the low for tonight. Under mostly clear skies, some sunshine for Tuesday, and 86 degrees expected.

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0: only 100 to 200 calories prior to physical activity if you're exercising within 30 to 60 minutes. 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Get some energy going in your bloodstream. So you have to eat, get the nutrients in your blood, get them delivered to the cells to feel good while you're exercising.
1: Clark says we should strive to examine our diet periodically to see which nutrients we're not getting and make adjustments. Almost three-quarters of people surveyed by Penn State say they don't exercise because they don't have the energy. Kind of a vicious cycle. With Checkup on Health, I'm Chris Whitting.
2: Now for a check of your KEOM weather forecast. Expect Tuesday to be a lot like yesterday was. Mostly sunny skies. We'll climb all the way up to 86 for the high.

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1: 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It's proof that ordinary people can turn a flash of inspiration into lasting success. All it takes is an idea and the courage to pursue it.
2: Here's a quick look at your KEOM weather forecast. 68 degrees, the low for tonight. Under mostly clear skies, some sunshine for Tuesday, and 86 degrees expected.

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2: Now for a check of your KEOM weather forecast. Expect Tuesday to be a lot like yesterday was. Mostly sunny skies. We'll climb all the way up to 86 for the high.

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6: Okay.

Hey, good morning. Tuesday, 26th of May. It's 6 o'clock. Let's get ready to rock.

0: That's just the way it is. That's life. That, you know, the iconic French phrase, c'est la vie, it literally translates to that's life or such is life. You know, in other words, this is how it is. And nothing you can do about it.
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0: Yeah, almost like saying that of a computer glitch. Yeah, man, yeah, I didn't mean that to happen, you know, but it was a computer glitch. What are you going to say? What would you say?
2: Okay, I guess let's try it again.
0: I know, right? And we're doing just that, my friend, trying it again. Back again, my friend, sitting in the big seat. Thank you so much, Chris Frazee, for filling in for me on Friday. Had a great, great little time off, guys. A little road trip, you know, and then, of course, get back home just chilling. And so if you're out and about trying to get around, man, we've got some issues beginning right here in Mesquite. 635 LBJ Freeway, if you're headed southbound. Trying to get onto that connector ramp to get you over to Highway 80. Well, we've got some restrictions in place. And they had the accident here has that left lane of that ramp blocked. So take your time getting through there this time of morning, guys, or shall I say the dawning of a new day. There's a ramp restructure, shall I say, that's in your way. Looks like everything else seems to be moving along okay. Uh-oh. Just when I said that, up pops the boogie. I-30, if you're driving in Rockwall, I-30 westbound, right near T.L. Townsend Drive. 7-minute delay due to an accident that has that right lane blocked. We've got very slow traffic from exit 70. Yeah, so everything else is moving along expeditiously. Sailing along, singing the song, Christopher Cross.

0: You talk about classic hits from the 70s through the 90s, making grown-ups feel like kids again. Oh my goodness, the Carpenters, from that great year of 1972. Yeah, we gotta stop hurting each other. I thought you knew. The message is clear. Hey, good morning and welcome. Another day is underway that we've been blessed to see. You've got me, GP Baby. Talk about 1972. That was back when my parents had the electric meat slicer. Anybody know what I'm talking about? I know, right? Music, memories, and a whole lot more. It's so good to be back again. Thanks so much for being a part of what we do here at Mesquite ISD Radio for your Tuesday morning, 15 minutes after 6 o'clock. Copeland, it's good to see you back. Jack, where you been?
1: The question is, where have you been? You've been off longer than I have, and you said you went on a road trip. It's so good to see you back here, Gil.
0: Hey, thanks so much, Copeland. I really appreciate it, man. A little time off does everybody good. And if you didn't know, today is...
1: What's that?
0: Paper Airplane Day.
1: Oh, I was wondering why you were over there folding and bolding and making the airplane. Okay, makes sense.
0: Yeah, it's a great day for that, guys. I'm talking about a time for what we call back in the day just good, clean fun.
1: Mm-hmm.
0: National Airplane Day. Each May 26th, yeah, it is truly underway. And man, I still make them great, as you can see.
1: Yeah, it flew across the entire studio.
0: Hey, guys, I'm going to do a live version here of Community Bulletin Board for your Tuesday, May 26th.

0: Where did it go, Copeland?
1: Uh-oh.
0: Oh, there it is.
1: Okay.
0: All right, guys. Our live version of the Community Bulletin Board. Mesquite ISD is now accepting out-of-district transfer applications for the 2026-27 school year. Make Mesquite ISD your choice for excellent, strong academic foundations at every level. Opportunities in fine arts, career and technical education pathways, and student programs. They also focus on leadership development starting in elementary and continuing through middle and high school. For more information, find that link and the application under the Community tab on KEOM.FM. And don't forget that the Lighthouse for New Hope will be holding their kids camp from July 6th through the 10th here in Mesquite. Now, this is for children between the ages of 5 and 12 years old who have experienced a significant death of a close family member or a friend. The camp is from 9 until 1 o'clock each day and will include group sessions, creative art and memory projects, activities that will teach them coping and resilience, and of course allowing connections with other grieving children. The deadline to enroll is June 15th. We have a link to their website on our community calendar on our website at keom.fm.
1: 88.5 KEOM, Mesquite Weather. Good morning. It's Tuesday, May 26th. Hope everyone had a nice and restful long weekend. Yeah. And you know what? Before the weekend started, we were talking about rain. During the weekend, we had rain. And guess what, Gil? More rain is still in the forecast.
0: Yeah, I'm understanding that. It's going to be throughout the entire week and maybe into next week.
1: Into next week. Wow. Yeah, that's good. Hey, we're going to enjoy it while we can, you know, because July and August is right around the corner, and that tap will be definitely shut off here across North Texas. So today, we have about a 30% chance of scattered showers and thunderstorms later on this afternoon, kind of what we saw on Sunday as well as yesterday, where we have that daytime heating and that instability, and we'll see some pop-up showers. Not everybody is going to see this rain showers, but if you do, you could see a heavy downpour. Severe weather threat is relatively low, but I won't rule out some strong winds and some small hail. Highs today will be right around 87 degrees. East winds only about 5 miles per hour. Then overnight tonight, we do see a complex of showers and thunderstorms coming in from the west, and we'll have about a 60 to 70% chance of showers and thunderstorms as you're sleeping overnight. Again, I do believe the severe weather threat is low, but you still want to pay attention. Sleep lightly tonight. Overnight lows will be in the upper 60s. And then as you head to work and school, I believe most of the showers will be mainly to the east of the Dallas-Fort Worth area. Tomorrow's high will be near 80 degrees, and we'll keep a 40% chance of showers and thunderstorms. And as we mentioned, rain chances remain in the forecast all the way through next weekend, but it's not going to rain all day, every day, but just want to be aware as we head on throughout the rest of this week. Right now, here in Mesquite, it's a partly cloudy 67 degrees. In the KEOM Weather Center, I'm meteorologist Copeland Wright.
0: And just about 20 minutes now after 6 o'clock. Yeah, the dawning of a new day. Buckle up, Buttercup. We'll check their traffic flow coming up in just a matter of moments as well. Yeah, you talk about making grown-ups feel like kids again. Good morning to you, Brother Vic and Sister Karen. Yeah, good morning. I hope y'all had a good party.
1: Yeah, I know y'all partied till you couldn't party anymore. Sure hate that we missed it.
0: Could you see Vic out there shaking his booty?
1: Oh, man, yeah. We got a little taste of that when we were at the remote.
0: Here's Earth, Wind, and Fire to wake up your morning. Good morning.
1: Good morning.
0: Hey.

0: The message is clear. That's Dr. Hook and the Medicine Show. The front man, Dennis Lecori, man, he passed away here recently, guys. I don't know if you all knew that or not, but the one who was just singing the song, you know, if you're in love with a beautiful woman, yeah, of course he is the front man, was, shall I say. But Dennis, man, thank you so very much. Age 76, yeah, oh my. Thank you for the memories and everything you do. Time now to check.
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0: You got that right. If you're out and about, you need to know if there are any delays on our roadways. Let's take a quick look and see. Come look along with me. Well, if you're driving in Rockwall on I-30, traveling westbound right between T.L. Townsend Drive and Exit 69, we've got a 45-minute delay. Now, this accident does have traffic at a standstill all the way from Exit 70. And some of you may know it as FM 3549. Now, you may want to consider an alternate route if you're headed in that direction or trying to use I-30 traveling westbound between T.L. Townsend Drive in Rockwall. Man, you just might want to consider that. Be aware also on I-35E northbound right after Royal Lane. Right now, it's a 5-minute delay, but as you know, it can build this time of day. The accident does have traffic at a standstill at this point. We're talking stop traffic all the way from Walnut Hill Lane. Hey, listen, coming up next is TSN News, letting us know what's going on in and around the great state of Texas, as well as what's happening in this crazy world in which we live. Rain is expected in the forecast. There's a percentage of that happening, and also all the way through next week.
2: Yeah, that's right, Gil. We do have a 30% chance of some scattered showers and thunderstorms later on this afternoon. Highs today will be right around 87 degrees, increasing chance as we head into the overnight. Right now, here in Mesquite, it's a partly cloudy 67 degrees.
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4: TSN News, I'm Kristen Yates. Our top story, it is Texas primary runoff day, which means TSN's Chris Fox has one final Republican Senate poll.
5: This final poll from Quantas Insights takes into consideration President Trump's endorsement of Texas Attorney General Ken Paxton last week. Paxton leads among likely Republican voters 52% to John Cornyn's 43%. Nearly 25% said Trump's endorsement made them likely to vote for Paxton. Paxton so confident he's now working on insulting nicknames for the Democratic primary winner, James Tallarico.
6: Madison had an idea. Come here, Madison. You have to say it the way we talked about, not the whole
7: thing. Low T. Tallarico.
5: Cornyn still focused on Paxton.
8: And I won't dwell on his many scandals. If you're really, really curious, I'll just ask you to refer to a website called crookedken.com.
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4: Texas emergency officials are urging people statewide to prepare now for what could be another active hurricane season.
9: Governor Greg Abbott has declared this week Hurricane Preparedness Week in Texas as the state gets ready for the start of the Atlantic hurricane season on June 1st. The Texas Division of Emergency Management says preparation should happen long before a storm forms in the Gulf. Officials recommend that Texans check flood insurance coverage, gather emergency supplies, and review evacuation plans with their families. While the National Hurricane Center forecasts fewer storms overall this season, officials with the agency say that it only takes one major hurricane to devastate vulnerable communities. Emily Capatillo, TSN News.
4: A state audit of the entire University of Texas system shows that all traces of diversity, equity, and inclusion are gone. The state auditor's office investigated from last October through this April, focusing on whether state funds were used in public colleges and universities to support DEI offices, mandatory training, or diversity statements in hiring. It found no violations at the 14 schools that make up the University of Texas system, along with 15 community colleges. This makes them in compliance with Senate Bill 17, passed in 2023, banning all DEI initiatives. A Central Texas man presumably collecting trophy heads faces a total of 74 charges following a two-year poaching spree.
7: About a year ago, game officials discovered at least 13 dead white-tailed deer that had been killed in Comal, Hays, and Bear counties. Only their bodies had been left to decompose, but their heads had been taken. They say the bucks had been shot with a crossbow. They just filed 74 poaching charges against 55-year-old Daryl McGuire of New Braunfels, Texas. They say he fired on the animals at night, either from his vehicle on a public road or from front yards and porches in residential neighborhoods between Austin and San Antonio. Bill McLean, TSN News.
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4: President Trump took part in a ceremony at Arlington National Cemetery in Virginia to mark Memorial Day. He paid tribute to the 13 soldiers that have lost their lives in the Iranian conflict, renewing promises to stop Iran's nuclear program. The Secret Service says a man fired a pistol less than a block from the White House perimeter shortly after 6 p.m. Saturday. The 21-year-old suspect had previously been issued a stay-away notice. NASCAR honoring the late Kyle Busch at the Coca-Cola 600 at Charlotte Motor Speedway. It is confirmed the two-time Cup Series champion died last Thursday from severe pneumonia that progressed into sepsis. A California woman speaking now about an AI fraud that scammed her out of thousands of dollars. A caller using the fake AI voice of her adult daughter claimed the younger woman had been abducted by a Mexican drug cartel. I'm Kristen Yates, TSN News.

0: What a great message. Yeah, Fleetwood Mac from 1977. And don't you look back. No, yesterday's gone.
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0: They say that yesterday is history. Tomorrow is a mystery. Today is a present. You get it, right? So let's just open it up together. Taking a look at your area traffic, 638, driving in Rockwall. Mentioned it before, guys, it's still there. Right now, it's more than an hour. I said it. 1 hour delay. Oh, actually, it's more than that. We're talking 1 hour and 27 minutes. How about that? No thank you. The accident does have that left lane blocked and traffic is at a standstill, and yeah, it is building from what I'm seeing here, guys. It is involving a motorcycle as well. Oh my, yeah, that's never good, but we'll pray that everything will be okay. But you want to probably plan an alternate route for that one, guys. Again, I-30 westbound at T.L. Townsend Drive and Goliad Street. Yeah, more than 1 hour is your delay. And yeah, it does look like it's going to be there for some time and building as I speak. Hey, on I-35E northbound, right after Royal Lane, we have a 10-minute delay. This early accident has a center lane blocked, and traffic is very, very slow from Loop 12 at Manana. Music, memories for your workday with Billy Joel from 1974.

0: 72, that's Albert Hammond. And but I'll tell you one thing, it sure will rain right here in good old Texas. Hey, good morning. 6:45. You've got the morning team on your morning drive. Yeah, taking you back in time, making grown-ups feel like kids again. Classic hits from the 70s through the 90s, right here on Mesquite ISD Radio 88.5. It's a new day. I want you to begin to wake up happy, guys, all right? And have that attitude of gratitude. Want to say congratulations for 35 years of marriage. Yep, you got that right. 35 years, Jerry and Miss Maybell Eberhardt.
1: And that's in a row, Gil.
0: In a row.
1: All right. Well, congratulations to them.
0: I know, right? So she says that the kids, the grandkids, and they say they all have made big plans, and so I guess they're going to party hardy.
1: That's what I'm talking about. Hopefully it's a nice vacation.
0: Hey, maybe, guys.
1: Maybe back to their honeymoon spot.
0: Yeah, good luck with that. Copeland says, get ready for that kind of day, guys. Yes, indeed. Do not, and I repeat, do not put away the rain gear.
1: Yeah, that's right. Don't put away the rain gear just yet. We'll talk about the forecast coming up.
0: All right. Hey, guys, I want to remind you that Mesquite ISD's Camp Excel is coming back this summer. Now, this is for kids that are going into the first through the sixth grade and does offer a variety of engaging classes to meet their interest. Kids can sign up for four sessions that will be held between June 29th and July 9th. Now, each four-day session costs $50 and is open to students both in and outside of Mesquite ISD. Deadline to register is vastly approaching. That's May 29th. For more information, go to our community calendar on our website at keom.fm to find a link for more information. Hey, Dr. Lalani is standing by with some great news for us. And hey, I don't know if you knew, but who are we?
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6: 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They're made from porcelain or resin composite materials and are bonded to the front surfaces of teeth to enhance their aesthetics and address various dental concerns. Veneers offer a versatile solution for individuals seeking to correct issues such as discoloration, chips, cracks, irregular shapes, or minor misalignments. The process of getting dental veneers typically involves several steps. First, the dentist evaluates the patient's oral health and discusses their goals for treatment. Next, a small portion of the tooth's enamel is often removed to create space for the veneers. This step is irreversible but ensures a proper fit and natural appearance. Afterward, the dentist takes impressions of the prepared teeth, which serve as the basis for crafting the customized veneers in a dental laboratory. During the placement procedure, the dentist carefully bonds the veneers to the teeth using a special adhesive. This process requires precision to ensure a comfortable fit and optimal alignment with neighboring teeth. Once the veneers are securely in place, they can dramatically transform a person's smile, delivering a seamless and natural look. Dental veneers offer several advantages, including the ability to create a bright, symmetrical smile while maintaining functionality of the teeth. They are also stain-resistant, providing a lasting solution for discolored teeth that may not respond well to traditional whitening methods. However, it's important to note that veneers require proper care, including regular oral hygiene practices and avoiding habits like biting on hard objects. Veneers serve as a popular cosmetic procedure for enhancing the appearance of teeth, They provide a minimally invasive procedure to address various dental imperfections, offering patients an opportunity to achieve a stunning and confident smile. If you're interested in veneers, speak with your dentist to find out if you're a good candidate for the procedure. Always seek the advice of your dental provider with any questions or issues you may have. Specific recommendations may vary in different circumstances, so individual consultation is important. This has been your Dental Health Minute. I'm Dr. Lalani.
0: Thank you, Dr. Lalani. A great, great information there regarding dental veneers. And my brother, there's no help for him. Of course, his smile looks just like that of a jack-o'-lantern. You know what I'm talking about. You know, the pumpkin with the teeth cut out. Yeah, talk about Gap City. Like me. 88.5
1: KEON, Mesquite Weather. Y'all the members of the Gap Band.
0: Oh, yeah. Girl, I love you.
1: Oh, man. Well, speaking of singing, you might be singing in the rain over the next several days here across North Texas, because I have rain every single day. So, again, this week is not a good week to go get your car washed. And looking at the KEOM radar, we are seeing some showers starting to pop up, especially southwest of the Dallas-Fort Worth area near Granbury. Also, Walnut Springs, Glen Rose is seeing some light to moderate rain showers. None of that is severe, and we'll keep about a 30% chance of those scattered showers and thunderstorms in the forecast for today. Right now, temperatures across the Metroplex are in the mid to upper 60s by lunchtime. I'm expecting temps to be right around 83, and we'll top out near 87 degrees under mostly sunny skies, but again, we do still have that 30% chance of showers and thunderstorms. It will be increasing as we head into the overnight as the complex of showers and thunderstorms move in from the west, so about a 60 to 70% chance there. Overnight lows will be right around 69. For your Wednesday, we'll have those showers and thunderstorms as you head to work and school, and they'll quickly move off to the east of the Dallas-Fort Worth area. We'll keep about a 30 to 40% chance there. Highs will be near 80, and again, those rain chances remain in the forecast throughout the rest of the week on into the weekend. Log on to our 88.5 KEOM Facebook page to check out the rest of your 7-day forecast. Right now, outside the KEOM studios, it's a partly cloudy 67 degrees. In the KEOM Weather Center, I'm meteorologist Copeland Wright.
0: And just about 6:52, you know what to do. That's right, buckle up, Buttercup. We'll check that traffic flow coming up in just a matter of moments. Good morning to you, Brother Ron Hargrove. Ron celebrated a birthday on the 22nd.
1: Yes.
0: And still, happy birthday to you. But if it's your day today, then you already know what I'm about to say. Hey, happy birthday.
1: Happy birthday.
0: Happy birthday.
1: Happy birthday.
0: Happy birthday to you.
1: Happy birthday to you. Oh, yeah. Yeah, you.
0: Happy birthday to you.
1: Happy birthday to you. Oh, yeah.
0: Happy birthday to you. You.
1: Woo! It's your day.
0: Birthday celebrations are in order. 6:53, you got me, GP, and the C-Dub. And yesterday's birthdays, Copeland, I'm talking about Miss Linda Gonzalez.
1: Yes, happy birthday, Linda. Belated birthday to you.
0: Yes, 62.
1: Woo-wee! Oh, yeah.
0: You know what to do.
1: Mm-hmm.
0: You go, girl. And Farid, he's 49. You know, that's he has 50 on the horizon.
1: Yep, right around the corner.
0: Now, is that uphill or is it downhill?
1: I guess it depends on who you're asking.
0: Hey, Maureen, celebrate safely on your 49th birthday from your big brother, Naveed. And, of course, from your friends here at Mesquite ISD Radio 88.5 KEOM. Making grown-ups feel like kids again. And you're not celebrating alone. Oh, no. Guess what?
1: No, they're not celebrating alone. They also have another birthday over in Dallas. Ginger Rogers, she's in the 50 club. I'm not going to say what 50, but she's getting close to the 60. So happy birthday to Ginger Rogers over in Dallas.
0: Wait, Ginger Rogers?
1: Yeah, Ginger Rogers. Yep.
0: Oh, I love you.
1: Yeah, I love her too. Well, also, they are celebrating with some celebrities. We're talking about rapper Lauryn Hill is 51 today. Also, funk singer Lenny Kravitz is 62. And rock singer Stevie Nicks is 78 today.
0: Wow, my girl Stevie. I love that curly hair. You go, girl. 6:54, if you headed out the door, quick look at area traffic. If you're driving in Rockwall, still remember, guys, we've got a problem on I-30 westbound, right between T.L. Townsend Drive and Exit 69. Yep, stop traffic right now from FM 551. It is involving a motorcycle, so you might want to plan an alternate route. Great news in Dallas on I-35E northbound right after Royal Lane. Still a 10-minute delay, but the accident has, in fact, been cleared. Looks like everything else is moving along at posted speeds. Stick and stay. We've got so much more on the way on another day in which we've been blessed to see. You've got me and...
7: the C-Dub.
0: Part of the morning team, and thank you for being a part of our good morning crew. Hey, y'all remember this? Oh, yeah. I remember the time.
1: Oh, yeah. I remember the times, too, Gil.
0: Good morning.
1: Good morning.

0: Good morning. It's 6:59. I'm Gil Palmer with KEOM's local news with a brief look at what's going on in and around the great city of Mesquite. Well, after 32 years in education, longtime McDonald Middle School band director Mike Major. Well, he took his final bow on last Thursday night in Mesquite ISD. Major, of course, led students through a farewell concert featuring three world premieres, including one that was written in his honor. He says the performances mattered, but the relationship with his students meant the most. It was seeing the students gain confidence, form friendships through music, and reflecting on the impact of the band that it has had on the most rewarding part of his career. Now, Major retires at the end of the school year, and I think that is vastly approaching as well. I want to remind everyone once again, that the city manager is asking the Dallas Parks and Recreation Department to cut its 2026-27 budget by, get this, more than $13 million. Well, the Park and Recreation Director John Jenkins says that his proposed cuts include closing four community centers and reducing the hours of public swimming pools to 4 days a week. Other proposed cuts include reducing the frequency of mowing and the litter picking up as well at public parks. Good luck with that. With a quick look at area weather on your Tuesday, here's our very own meteorologist, Copeland Wright.
1: Yeah, we do have a slight 30% chance of some scattered showers and thunderstorms, especially in the afternoon. Highs today will be near 87 degrees, an increasing chance for those showers and thunderstorms as we head into the overnight. Right now, here in Mesquite, it's a partly sunny 68 degrees.
0: And this has been KEOM's local news, brought to you by the fine folks at Hutch-Ash Brick Sales. Just about a minute after 7 o'clock, time now for our national anthem. And today is one of my favorite vocal bands. And these guys are really, really good, especially when they're singing the good old gospel. And that is the Gaither Vocal Band. You ready for them, Copeland?
1: Oh, I am so ready for it, Gil.
0: You can harmonize a little bit, right?
1: Mm-hmm.
0: All right. My country, 'tis of thee, sweet land of liberty. It is for thee I sing and of thee that we all sing. Good morning.
1: Good morning.
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0: 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Yeah, from 1979. Talk about making grown-ups feel like kids again. 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
0: Talk about uncomfortable. Come on, you wouldn't know anything about that, would you?
2: Oh, yes, I do, my grandma. Don't you sit on my couch? I'm like, why? It's already covered with plastic, grandma.
0: Oh, man, you talk about sitting on that stuff on a hot summer day. Don't try to sleep on it.
2: No. You be sweating like nobody's get out.
0: Hey, talk about making grown-ups feel like kids again. Hey, guys, if you're out and about, you need to know if there are any delays on your roadways. Well, if you're out and about this morning driving in Rockwall on I-30 westbound, yeah, we're talking between T.L. Townsend and exit 69. That's Goliad Street. Now it's a 25-minute delay compared to what it was. And that's pretty cool. All right, right now traffic is moving slowly. At least it is doing that, and that is moving. And we'll move along as well with Kenny Loggins taking us back in time to 1979, making that declaration, hey, this is it.

0: 99. What a great song by a great guy. Yes, it's Prince from 1982, talking about 1999, making grown-ups feel like kids again. You got me. That's right, GP, baby, on the 26th of May. Welcome to your Tuesday. Stick and stay. Billy Henry's up next. Yeah, letting us know what's going on out there. Bringing it all down here. Copeland's got your forecast all timed out. And Samantha, remind them what we're all about.
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4: Stardate, May 26th. On September 1st of 1859, Richard Carrington was studying the sun, as he did every day. The British astronomer used a small telescope to project an image of the sun on a screen. That allowed him to map the dark features known as sunspots. But on this day, Carrington saw something he'd never seen before. Bright features mingled with the sunspots. They were the first solar flares ever recorded, and still the most powerful. So the outburst is called the Carrington event in his honor. Carrington also linked the flares to brilliant auroras seen across the globe the following day, the first observations of space weather. Carrington was born 200 years ago today in London. He originally studied theology but became hooked on astronomy. He joined an observatory but left after a couple of years. He built his own observatory in Surrey. Carrington watched the skies both day and night. He compiled star catalogs, and he made the most impressive studies of the sun at that time, revealing some crucial details about the sun. For one thing, it rotates faster near its poles than at the equator. For another, during the 11-year sunspot cycle, the spots move from middle latitudes to near the equator. Carrington eventually had to give up his research. When his father died, he had to take over the family brewery. His health failed as well. He died in 1875, a pioneer at studying the sun. Today's program was made possible by Mercer Caverns in Calaveras County in California's historic gold country. More information at mercercaverns.net. For the McDonald Observatory, I'm Billy Henry.
0: Thank you, Billy Henry. That is so fascinating to learn about Richard Carrington. And I paused for a moment because, you know, the Carringtons, I thought, were that wealthy oil family. Y'all remember them from the hit drama called Dynasty? Yeah, yeah. John Forsythe, I think, was the main character there. He played the part of Blake Carrington. And beautiful Linda Evans, his wife. Oh, man. Talk about making grown-ups feel like kids again. Carringtons. Now I know. 88.5 KEOM,
5: Mesquite weather. Don't you just love listening up to the programming?
0: Yeah.
5: I mean, we are always learning.
0: Yeah, Miss Molly, I know you're hearing. Miss Melody, are you with me?
5: Oh, yeah. I know Miss Melody. She always rolling with us.
0: And what about Miss Sleeper out there?
5: Oh, yes. Yeah, she awake, though.
0: Cindy Sleeper, good morning.
5: Good morning, Cindy Sleeper. Hey, y'all, make sure you keep your rain gear handy because you'll definitely need it one of these days because I have rain in the forecast every single day of the week on into the weekend. Looking at the KEOM radar, there are some showers showing up southwest of the Dallas-Fort Worth area, just south of Weatherford, also south of Granbury. Glen Rose is seeing some showers, Walnut Springs. And we'll keep a 30% chance of the scattered showers and thunderstorms in the forecast, especially later on this afternoon as we deal with daytime heating, also with that instability. Some of those storms could be strong with some strong winds as well as some small hail, but the severe weather threat is relatively low. Just keep it here and we'll keep you updated if those storms do decide to turn out to be some bad ones. Highs today will be near 87 degrees. Most of us will see sunny skies, south winds around 5 miles per hour. Now, overnight, I do expect us to see an increased chance of those showers and thunderstorms because the line will be moving in from the west and provide us with a 60 to 70% chance of those showers and thunderstorms. So don't be surprised if you're awakened by those storms. Again, I think the severe weather threat will be relatively low. Wednesday, 40% chance of showers. Highs will be right around 80. And to look at the rest of your 7-day forecast and the rain chances, log on to our 88.5 KEOM Facebook page to check out the rest of it. Well, let's take a quick look at your allergy report. It is medium, 6.3 out of 12. Good morning to you over in Louisville. You're at 70, and we're seeing some sunshine here in Mesquite, 69 degrees, 21 degrees Celsius for our international family and friends. In the KEOM Weather Center, I'm meteorologist Copeland Wright.
0: And at 7:22, you already know what to do. That's right. Buckle up, Buttercup. We'll check that traffic flow coming up in just a matter of moments. It's another day in which we've been blessed to see, and with that attitude of gratitude that I welcome you, you, and you too. Thank you for being a part of the Good Morning Crew. And don't forget, guys, that the polls will open. They're open right now, right?
5: Yes, sir. I believe 7 to 7.
0: All right. So get on out and make your vote count. That's what it's all about. Keeping you informed and your foot tapping since 1984. Hey, another day. Yeah, I mean, guys, I am so happy to be back, and especially after the Memorial Day weekend. It was awesome. And then, of course, I watched some vintage programming, such as Bob Hope.
5: You know, Bob Hope. I remember hearing the name when I was watching Lucy.
0: Yeah, Bob. Yeah, you're right. He made guest appearances on the Lucy show. Mm-hmm. Bob Hope. And, man, he used to entertain the troops. And that was so good. You know, going overseas to entertain the troops, mm-hmm. give him some moral support, man,
5: oh, yes.
0: building that morale.
5: Mm-hmm.
0: The USO tours. Yeah, and he had a sidekick. His name was Jerry Colonia. Man, he was funny as well. But anyway, guys, I celebrated greatly. I watched a lot of the old movies, such as The Longest Day. You ever seen that?
5: I have not seen The Longest Day.
0: Goodness, yeah. Wow. And Torah. That's Pearl Harbor.
5: Okay.
0: You know, just some great movies.
5: Yeah, you were really chillaxing over your 4-day weekend. That's what I'm talking about.
0: And not only that, I had a chance to spend some time with Bob Ross.
5: Oh, really? You did some painting.
0: Absolutely. I do my painting, man. Yeah. And even if I don't have all the colors,
5: mm-hmm.
0: I sketch it in,
5: uh-huh.
0: and it looks just like it.
5: Just look real good, huh?
0: Yeah. I must say. And Copeland, tell me a little bit about what you did over the weekend.
5: Oh, man. You don't want to know what I did over the weekend. Well, of course, I did a little biking and enjoyed the weather. I tried to, you know, when it wasn't raining, and I went and visited my parents and got to see the princess. You know, it's something. Every time she's in my room, she just falls asleep, and my parents get jealous because they always try to get her to take a nap and just can't. She's like, I'm going to have to get you over here so I can learn how to get the princess to sleep. But yeah, I had a great time. And of course, I ate Gil. Oh, did I eat? I still taste it right now.
0: Hey, 7:24. You headed out the door. Let's take a quick look at that traffic flow for your early morning go. Hey, if you're driving in Rockwall, don't forget, guys, I-30 westbound between T.L. Townsend Drive and Goliad Street. Right now, it is a 25-minute delay. The accident has that left shoulder blocked. Traffic is at a very, very slow standstill. Yeah, I'm talking about moving like a snail. Yeah, motorcycle is involved. We'll pray that everything is okay as well. Nothing wrong with, a little prayer. And also in Dallas, on I-35E northbound at Loop 12 and Manana, we have an accident where the right lane is blocked, causing 5-minute delay. And Copeland says stick and stay because he's got the Copeland's Corner on the way. But let me remind you guys to think like a winner. All right. And nothing wrong with it. Just think like a winner. And that means having a positive mindset and believing in your ability to succeed. Sometimes you got to pat your own self on the back.
5: Yes, sir.
0: Yeah, ain't nothing wrong with a little encouragement.
5: Mm-mm.
0: A winner stays focused on your goals and doesn't give up easily, even when facing challenges. Instead of fearing, shall I say, failure, we learn from our mistakes and we keep on improving. So, Copeland, what's on your mind on the corner this morning?
5: Oh, I just want to let the listeners know, keep that smile on their face. You know, I was smiling yesterday. I was smiling today. and I will smile tomorrow. So simply because life is too short to cry for anything, remember to smile.
0: All right, that's what I'm talking about, smiling. You know, and if you run across someone that doesn't have a smile, what do you do?
5: Hey, just give them yours, Gil.
0: That's what I'm talking about. The message is clear, the music's here. We're Mesquite ISD Radio, 88.5. Hey, Copeland, your train is coming, I see.
5: Yeah, I hear the train coming, but I also see my little paper airplane flying in there, too.
0: That's right, guys. If you didn't know, today is National Airplane Day. That means national airplanes. It's an inexpensive, healthy, and stimulating form of entertainment. Brings lots of joy.
5: It did. It got a smile on my face.
0: You see? Talking about smiling, get yourself a paper airplane. Put the phone down.
5: Mm-hmm.
0: Get a paper airplane and throw it at somebody in your office this morning.
5: Yeah.
0: And watch they throw it back.
5: Yeah, they will. And they'll be smiling right back at you.
0: Stick and stay. TSN News is up next, letting us know what's going on in and around the great state of Texas, as well as what's happening in this world in which we live. I'm Gil Palmer, and of course, that's the C-Dub, who says keep that rain gear handy.
5: Yeah, make sure you keep that rain gear handy, not only today, but throughout the rest of the week. Don't forget, log on to our 88.5 Facebook page to check out the rain percentages.
0: All right, we'll see you. There's your train.
5: Choo-choo. All aboard. See y'all later.

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1: 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Our top story, a bit of good news on statewide gas prices average this morning. Regular below $4, diesel below $5 for nearly the first time in a month. $3.99 our average statewide for regular this morning, $4.99 for diesel. For those heading to the polls today, it is open polling as primary runoffs come to an end.
2: Voting in Dallas County in the March primary was a bit of a mess because of confusion over where to cast a ballot.
3: I know you might have had a tough experience on primary election day, but this runoff, we're going back to the old system, and I hope you can get out and go vote.
2: That's Colin Allred. He's in a runoff with Julie Johnson in the Democratic primary for Congressional District 33, both pushing the message of open voting.
4: Yes, it's countywide voting. 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
2: The polls are open until 7 p.m.
1: That's TSN's Russell Scott reporting. An additional reminder, you must vote along the same party lines as you did in the March primary. The search continues for a 10-year-old who went missing in the water at Surfside Beach in Brazoria County. Police say the child was in the water with another child around 5 o'clock Sunday evening when a big wave came through. The other child made it back to shore. The 10-year-old did not. Search crews have used drones and the Coast Guard has joined the search effort. A state audit of the entire University of Texas system shows that all traces of diversity, equity, and inclusion are gone in compliance with state law.
5: The state's second audit of the compliance of public colleges and universities with the state's diversity, equity, and inclusion ban found no violations at the 14 schools that make up the University of Texas system and 15 community colleges. All compliant with Senate Bill 17, passed in 2023. The state auditor's office conducted the investigation from last October through April. This audit focused on whether state funds were used to support DEI offices, mandatory training, or diversity statements in hiring. Texas A&M was cited with a few non-compliant contracts. In Austin, Chris Fox, TSN News.
1: Well, for anyone who needs weekend or summer plans, bring your Lego lovers to the Fort Worth Botanic Garden. A new exhibit called Sean Kenny's Nature Pop, made with Lego bricks, has opened. The Botanic Garden's George Cripps says the exhibit includes over 40 creative animal sculptures, and they're expecting entire families to come enjoy the displays.
6: From younger toddlers, children, infants in strollers, up to grandparents coming with them. 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
1: The exhibit is open now, runs through early September. 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
1: On Monday, U.S. military forces conducted strikes in southern Iran as peace negotiations continue to play out between the U.S. and Tehran. Those talks continue today. Much of the Deep South is preparing for a new round of heavy rain and thunderstorms today. Deaths have been reported in Mississippi and South Carolina. Six men allegedly connected to a series of burglaries at the homes of star athletes in 2024, those including Travis Kelce and Patrick Mahomes, are now under arrest in South America. And the New York Knicks return to the NBA Finals for the first time in 27 years. They await the outcome of the ongoing San Antonio-OKC matchup, currently tied at 2 each with Game 5 tonight. I'm Kristen Yates, and this is TSN News.

0: What a great song. Great guy, James Taylor from 1979. Sometimes you just gotta get away. I know. What more can I say? 7:38, and it's time for
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0: You got that right. Hey, good morning and welcome to another day in which we have been blessed to see. Guys, I'm sure that you've got a few things to do on your to-do list. Maybe your honey-do list or not-to-do list or, you know, stop doing that list. Yeah, somebody out there heard the message. Hey, if you're driving in Rockwall along I-30 westbound between T.L. Townsend Drive and Goliad Street, right now, it's a 15-minute delay. The good news is that the accident has, in fact, been cleared. Traffic is at a slow crawl, although it is moving along all the way from FM 548, also known as Exit 77A. Also in Dallas, on I-35E northbound at Loop 12, mañana. 15-minute delay waiting for you there. The accident does have the right lane blocked. Stop-and-go traffic from I-35 and I-35W. Yeah, making grown-ups feel like kids again. Here's a taste of honey on 88.5.

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Mesquite ISD Radio, 88.5 KUM. Elton John, from that great year, 1972. Yeah, back when I was 12 years young, and at the time, listening to WLS Radio. And of course, Larry Lujack and John's Records Landecker. Making grown-ups feel like kids again. And would you imagine back then, I used to practice being a DJ. And wouldn't you know it, here I am. 7:45. On your morning drive, you've got me. That's right, GP Baby. Copeland's got your forecast all timed out. And of course, none other than Ryan, the king of the castle. He's got today's edition of the Sports Page. And I do want to...

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3: Hello and welcome to the May 26th edition of KEOM Sports Page. I'm your host, Ryan Castle. The Houston Astros threw a combined no-hitter against the Texas Rangers in a 9-0 win on Monday night at Globe Life Field. Rookie pitcher Tatsuya Imai settled in after a shaky start. He teamed up with relievers Stephen Okert and a limber Santa to complete Houston's 17th regular season no-hitter in franchise history. It was the first no-hitter in the major leagues since late 2024. Santa became the first pitcher ever to take part in a no-hitter during his major league debut. The Astros scored their first run without a hit in the opening inning, then pulled away behind home run from Yordan Alvarez and Christian Walker. Walker's three-run blast highlighted a five-run seventh inning that put the game out of reach. Houston finished with 10 hits. Texas failed to record one. Just really no way to spin this in a good way for Texas. Starter Kumar Rocker struck out five over five innings, but he allowed four runs while the Rangers were shut out for the fourth time this season. No hit for the sixth time in franchise history. Houston has now won four straight games. Righty Jason Alexander, 1-0 with a 7.30 ERA, will go for Houston on Tuesday night against righty Jack Leiter. Leiter is 1-4 with a 4.61 earned run average. He is winless in his last nine starts since winning his season debut for Texas back on March the 30th. The New York Knicks advanced to the NBA Finals for the first time since 1999. They crushed the Cleveland Cavaliers in Game 4, 130-93, to complete a four-game sweep of the Eastern Conference Finals. Jalen Brunson led New York once again. Donovan Mitchell, 31 points for Cleveland, but it was Cleveland's worst home playoff loss in franchise history. They allowed 26 fast-break points in the first half. Several of those possessions just not even getting back on defense. One of the worst performances in Cleveland's playoff history. Tonight, one of the best series that we've witnessed in recent memory will continue with a pivotal Game 5 back in OKC as the Spurs and Thunder battle it out in that series tied at two games apiece. The Spurs got the last blow in with their 103-82 win in Game 4 in San Antonio on Sunday. Victor Wembanyama with 33 points in Game 4 to lead the way. And in the NHL, Carolina wins last night in overtime, their second consecutive overtime win. They take the series lead over Montreal. Game 3 last night going to Carolina. The Hurricanes now up 2-1 in the best of 7. And the Vegas Golden Knights, surprisingly, shockingly, looking to sweep the Colorado Avalanche. They lead this series 3-0. Game 4 is tonight in Vegas at 8 o'clock. That'll be all for us on this Tuesday. We finish up this last week with you here on the Sports Page this week. Thursday will be our last show, but we will be back with you tomorrow at the same time and same place. And until then, I'm Ryan Castle for KEOM Sports.
4: All right, Ryan, thanks so much for that sports update. And we've been seeing some good playoff hockey and basketball, and I have been enjoying it. Well, let's take a brief look at your KEOM weather forecast on this Tuesday. We do have a slight 30% chance of some scattered showers and thunderstorms, mainly this afternoon due to that daytime heating and instability. I'm not expecting any severe weather threat, but we could see some strong winds and some small hail under those showers and thunderstorms. Highs today will be right around 87 degrees. Overnight tonight, I do have an increased chance for those showers and thunderstorms, about a 60 to 70% chance there as we are sleeping in the overnight. Lows will be right around 69 degrees. And for your Wednesday, we'll keep a 40% chance of those scattered showers and thunderstorms in the forecast. Highs will be right around 80. Don't forget, you can log on to our 88.5 KEOM Facebook page to check out the rest of your wet 7-day forecast. In the KEOM Weather Center, I'm meteorologist Copeland Wright.
5: And just about 7:52. You know what to do? That's right. Buckle up, Buttercup. We'll check that traffic flow for the early morning go. Hey, yes, indeed. Let me pause for a moment and do it this way, if you don't mind. Currently 72 degrees at Mesquite's Metro Airport. Yes, indeed. David Boyd taking us back. I just would like to ask you one question this morning. Can you dance? Well, may I have this dance?

0: from 1983. The sounds of David Bowie. And thank you so very much for that dance.
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0: Hey, it's 7:55 on your morning drive. If you're out and about, you need to know if there are any delays on your roadways this morning. Well, we have just one incident here that you need to know about. If you're driving in Dallas on I-30 westbound right after Jim Miller Road. Well, there's a five-minute delay due to a disabled vehicle where the left lane is blocked. And we've got very slow traffic all the way from Loop 12 and Buckner Boulevard. I've got to make my way, but I'll be hanging around the station all day. Here is Mike and the Mechanics.

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0: You talk about making grown-ups feel like kids again. The sounds of Foreigner from 1981. The memory for me was hanging out at Big Bear Mountain. Yeah, man, in sunny San Bernardino, California. And, of course, at that time, I was in the military, of course. You know, yeah, Norton Air Force Base. Yeah, boy, it's a SAC base. That's Strategic Air Command. As a refueler, man, man, what a great year. 1981, a mere 21 years young.
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0: And still pursuing broadcasting. How about that? 8 minutes after 8 o'clock in for Tyler Sloan. He'll be here. That's Tyler. Hey, if you're driving in Grand Prairie along I-20, westbound at 161 George Bush Turnpike, 5 minute delay here. That accident has stop and go traffic from Carrier Parkway. And to our friends in Carrollton, our neighbors up north there, on I-35E southbound at Beltline Road, there's a 20 minute delay. That disabled vehicle, man, is causing a bit of a headache this morning. The center lane is blocked and we've got very slow traffic all the way from Corporate Drive. Brothers Johnson is up next.
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The University of Texas at Dallas is recruiting late high school, early college age adults for a study that aims to help better understand how peer interactions during group therapy influence treatment responses. You must be 18 to 19 years old to be eligible and must be committed to attending a 4-hour in-person visit and 3 1-hour virtual follow-ups, as well as completing the surveys, group discussion, and a brain scan. Participants will be compensated for time and travel up to $225. If you want to find out more, you can find a link to information on our website, keom.fm. It'll be on our calendar under the community tab.

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1: Fred Froebel was an educator who believed in children. In fact, he believed in them more than most adults. Fred knew that the littlest kids are ready to learn. They just need a chance to prove they can make the grade. So, Fred decided to open a new kind of school, one for young kids around 5 years of age. Until then, the idea was unheard of, but Fred created a school that was friendly, fun, and filled with play and music. The children loved it. While it took years before Fred's school was accepted, he made headlines in his native Germany. I'm sure you know his creation. He gave it a name that means child's garden in German. You know it better as kindergarten, still helping kids bloom a century later. With the Success Journal, I'm Chris Whitting.
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3: Well, it is going to be sunny for the large part of today here in Mesquite. However, there are going to be some showers in the forecast, especially this afternoon, is where we're looking at some of those storm systems to finally roll into the area. Of course, you know, it's been raining off and on throughout the last few days or so. Even yesterday, there's a pop-up shower that tried to catch me off guard while I was grocery shopping. It's just a 30% chance, though, of showers and thunderstorms today in the afternoon and a high near 87 degrees. Now, tonight, another slight chance of showers and thunderstorms in the evening, low around 69. And then overnight hours and into Wednesday morning, it goes up to a 90% chance of precipitation. Showers and thunderstorm likely tomorrow. Mostly cloudy with a high near 80 for Wednesday. So the temperature will drop about 7 degrees overall. Chance of rain basically every day this week. So if you're hoping that it was going to dry up for you, not quite the case. Although there'll be nice long periods of time during the day where it is sunny on all of our days here throughout the week. Just, you know, got to enjoy those little bits of sunshine while you have it. Fair skies at the moment here in Mesquite. Our current temperature is 73 degrees.

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2: TSN News, I'm Chelsea Wade. There are three statewide primary runoff elections on the Republican side, two on the Democratic side, and a handful of local congressional races today.
3: 87% of likely Republican voters say they were aware of President Trump's endorsement of Attorney General Ken Paxton when they were polled. 52% chose Paxton, 43% went with Cornyn. Nearly 25% say they sided with Trump's endorsement. Paxton's so confident, he's now spending time coming up with insulting nicknames for the Democratic opponent in November, State Rep. James Tallarico.
4: I've got one more. Tofu Tallarico.
3: Cornyn with a final message for the voters.
5: I have every confidence we will win this race. It's because I've worked for decades to try to make sure that the Republican Party leads this great state.
3: The polls close tonight at 7 p.m. In Austin, Chris Fox, TSN News.
2: Texas emergency officials are urging people across the state to prepare now for what could be another active hurricane season.
6: Governor Greg Abbott has declared this week Hurricane Preparedness Week in Texas as the state gets ready for the start of the Atlantic hurricane season on June 1st. The Texas Division of Emergency Management says preparation should happen long before a storm forms in the Gulf. Officials recommend that Texans check flood insurance coverage, gather emergency supplies, and review evacuation plans with their families. While the National Hurricane Center forecasts fewer storms overall this season, officials with the agency say that it only takes one major hurricane to devastate vulnerable communities. Emily Capatillo, TSN News.
2: A throwback to the original use of what is now the Texas A&M Systems Relis and Wes Bryan is approved by the Board of Regents.
7: The chairman of the region's building committee, Randy Brooks of San Angelo, referred to the former Bryan Air Base, which is getting a $14 million hangar to be used by the Systems Bush Combat Development Center.
8: This is kind of gets our old runways coming back into life now. So from a long, long time ago when they were built. So this is kind of fun. It's an interesting project.
7: Construction will start next month on the hangar that'll store military aircraft. The Army Air Force Base opened in 1943 and was deactivated by the Air Force in 1961. Bill Oliver, TSN News.
2: And Legos have taken over the Fort Worth Botanic Garden.
9: It's Sean Kenny's Nature Pop made with Lego bricks. That's the new summer exhibit at the Fort Worth Botanic Garden. George Cripps is director of public events and exhibits. He says while the Lego animal sculptures are bonded together, they remain fragile, and there is one thing out of their control.
10: They're vulnerable to hail. That hailstorm was a real adventure. We had a nervous hour driving around making sure that none of them got damaged.
9: The exhibit is for all ages, and each animal sculpture includes some scientific facts. The exhibit is open now through early September. Eric Bushman, TSN News.
2: This is TSN News.
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2: The U.S. military carried out what it calls self-defense strikes in southern Iran, including on missile launch sites and boats placing mines. Meanwhile, Iranian officials are in Qatar for peace talks, and President Trump is signaling progress has been made on reaching an agreement to end the conflict. Federal investigators say a U.S. author and the son of a Texas politician have been charged with helping provide classified information to China. President Trump is scheduled to get his annual physical today. Parts of the Deep South, including Texas, face an elevated risk of flash flooding today. Emergency officials have lifted an evacuation order for some of the tens of thousands of people who live near a damaged tank containing a hazardous chemical in Southern California. And Ana Gomez, the sole Democrat on the Federal Communications Commission, sent a letter to Disney CEO and accused the FCC of censorship and intimidation. I'm Chelsea Wade, TSC News.

8:31 at the KEOM studios. It's a power hour. I'm Tyler Sloan, and it's time to dance. ABBA from 1976. Dancing Queen, you're on your Tuesday morning on KEOM.

0: shadow. Cat Stevens from 1971 with Moon Shadow here on 88.5 FM. Tyler Sloan here with you during the Power Hour. Hope you had a great Memorial Day weekend. Thank you to all of those who've served and sacrificed for us. And I was doing some thinking about this, and I believe if my fellow Americans, if I ever become president of the United States one day, I will pass into law that the day after a holiday will be a day off of work for everyone. So the day after Memorial Day, no one has to go to work. Day after 4th of July, no one should go to work. Day after Labor Day, no one should go to work. You know, let's just make it the day after the holiday, you should not have to go back to work because you're still in holiday mode. That evening, you're still on a holiday. You need a holiday from your holiday. That's how I feel. Do you feel the same way? I think we might have something in common here. That's going to be the platform I run on if I ever run, to be the head of the country. Right now, it is time for a traffic update here on KEOM with some more realistic things like traffic.
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0: Well, traffic's everywhere, and it is in Dallas this morning at 635 westbound at Webb Chapel Road. About a 5 to 10 minute delay as the two left lanes are blocked by an accident. Traffic there stop and go from Midway Road. In Irving, an accident has been cleared at 183 eastbound at Grauweiler Road, so good news there. In Carrollton, a disabled vehicle has been cleared at I-35 east southbound at Beltline Road. There's still about a 5 minute delay there from Corporate Drive. I'm Tyler Sloan. This has been your KEOM traffic. We have Tears for Fears next.
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0: Mostly sunny today with a high near 87 degrees. However, there's a 30% chance of showers and thunderstorms after 1 this afternoon. Tonight around 10 in the evening, more showers and possibly a thunderstorm will pop up.

90% chance of rain once we hit around 10 o'clock. A low around 69 here tonight. And then Wednesday, it's a 60% chance of rain, mostly cloudy, and a high near 80 degrees. Right now, Mesquite, fair skies at the moment, and our current temperature in the area is 75 degrees.

0: John Cafferty and the Beaver Brown Band with On the Dark Side, that from 1984. Once again, Tyler Sloan here with you during the Power Hour. As school's winding down, it's coming to a close this week here in Mesquite ISD. I know some districts are already out for the school year, but of course, here locally to us at KEOM, this is the final week, the home stretch. It's almost here, kids. You're almost done with class, but you got one more week to push through. I know you can do it, because then you'll have a nice reward with summer break coming up here very, very shortly. Is summer break a reward for parents? Sometimes I wonder, because then you have the kids full time. You know, this is where, you know, my mom growing up, I enjoyed being, you know, me and my brother at home with mom during the summer. You know, she would take us everywhere, go to this fun, you know, play area, go to the park. But I wonder how fun is that for the parents? Some, I think, really, really love it, you know, that extra time. Some are like, well, I like it for a few days, but maybe, you know, if we could, you know, get you back in school here soon enough, that would be just fine with me. It's always a pros and cons, isn't it, to spending time? I've always found that with family members, I enjoy spending time with them, but if you spend too much time, then it's kind of like you just need your breather. That's just always how it works. Me and my brother are a perfect example. We could never live together again, I truly believe, because our relationship has just grown closer and closer the farther apart we are. And then when we're together, it's great for a few days. But if we try to spend more than a few days, that's when some old things could come up. That's just kind of how that works sometimes. Right now, it is time for a traffic update here on KEOM.
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0: In Dallas, we've got about a 10-minute delay right now at 635 westbound at Webb Chapel Road. The two left lanes are blocked by an accident with stop-and-go traffic. Again, that 10-minute delay from the Dallas North Tollway and Welch Road. That's it as far as traffic's concerned at the moment. I'm Tyler Sloan. We have local news coming up after one more song.
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0: I'm Tyler Sloan with KEOM Local News. The city manager is asking the Dallas Park and Recreation Department to cut its 2026-27 budget by more than $13 million. Park and Rec Director John Jenkins says his proposed cuts include closing four community centers and reducing the hours at public swimming pools to 4 days a week. Other proposed cuts include reducing the frequency of mowing and litter pickup at public parks. If you're flying out of DFW Airport, you're almost certain to get your daily steps in. A report by Kuru Footwear shows that DFW Airport has the longest walk from its entrance to the furthest gate of any airport in the U.S. at 1.5 miles. Denver International Airport clocks in at number 2 at 1.15 miles, and Washington Dulles Airport is 3rd at just under a mile. The shortest walk from entrance to farthest gate at a U.S. airport belongs to Trenton Mercer Airport in New Jersey, just 0.03 miles for that journey to the furthest gate. The Texas Rangers suffered a rough defeat yesterday, 9-0 at the hands of their rival, the Houston Astros. Not only was it a loss, but the Rangers failed to have a base hit in the entire game. It's the first no-hitter in Major League Baseball since September of 2024. Three Houston pitchers combined for the no-hitter, and the Rangers have now lost 4 games in a row. This has been KEOM Local News, brought to you by H&J Tire Company of Mesquite. It's now 9:01, minute past the top of the hour, and our current temperature is 76 degrees.
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0: Well, that does it for the Power Hour this morning. I'm Tyler Sloan. Be back tomorrow.

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3: It's Time Rewind from May 26th. The first 3D movie opens in L.A. in 1953.
4: It came from outer space. In the astonishing realism of three dimension, with objects coming right out of the screen.
3: In 1969, John Lennon and Yoko Ono staged their second Bed-In for Peace. This one at a Montreal hotel culminates with the recording of Give Peace a Chance. New York, 1977.
5: It was a mind-boggling feat that fascinated the entire city for almost 4 hours.
3: George Willig, nicknamed the Human Fly, scales one of the World Trade Center towers. Police greet him on the roof and fine him $1.10, 1 cent for each floor. Denise Williams scales the pop chart in 1984 with a song that easily could have been dedicated to Willig. That's Time Rewind. I'm David Mendel.
6: Here's a brief look at your KEOM weather forecast on this Tuesday, May the 26th. We do have a scattered chance for showers and thunderstorms throughout the day. Highs will be right around 87 degrees. Some of those storms could see some strong winds and some small hail, but the severe weather threat is relatively low. Highs will be right around 87 degrees. South winds only about 5 miles per hour. For your overnight, we do have an increased chance for those showers and thunderstorms, 60 to 70%. Overnight lows will be right around 70. And then for your Wednesday, a 40 to 50% chance of showers remain in the forecast. Highs will be right around 80. Don't forget to log on to our 88.5 KEOM Facebook page to check out the rest of your 7-day forecast. In the KEOM Weather Center, I'm meteorologist Copeland Wright. 88.

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2: TSM News, I'm Tristan Ryan. Your top story, there are three statewide primary runoff elections on the Republican side, two on the Democratic side, and a handful of local congressional races. It's primary runoff day, and to celebrate, TSN's Chris Fox has one last poll.
3: 87% of likely Republican voters say they were aware of President Trump's endorsement of Attorney General Ken Paxton when they were polled. 52% chose Paxton. 43% went with Cornyn. Nearly 25% say they sided with Trump's endorsement. Paxton's so confident, he's now spending time coming up with insulting nicknames for the Democratic opponent in November. State Rep. James Tallarico.
4: I've got one more. Tofu Tallarico.
3: Cornyn with a final message for the voters.
5: I have every confidence we will win this race. It's because I've worked for decades to try to make sure that the Republican Party leads this great state.
3: The polls close tonight at 7 p.m. In Austin, Chris Fox, TSN News.
2: Legos have invaded the Fort Worth Botanic Gardens, but in a good way. It's a new summer exhibit, Sean Kenny's Nature Pop made with Lego bricks. The Botanic Gardens' George Cripps says the artist is even recognized by the Lego company.
6: He's an award-winning Lego certified professional. The Lego organization only certifies certain people to create works with their pieces, and he's one of them.
2: The exhibit's open now at the Fort Worth Botanic Gardens and will be through early September. The Lego artwork features scientific facts and is designed for all age groups. And it's a pivotal Game 5 tonight for the San Antonio Spurs against the defending champion Oklahoma City Thunder, but some fans have been letting premature celebrations get a bit out of control.
7: When the Spurs are doing well, there's a spirit here in our city that I think is unmatched in the country.
8: San Antonio Councilmember Mark White, who sits on the Public Safety Committee, tells News 4 scenes of dangerous celebrations appearing on social media are a concern.
7: God forbid anybody gets hurt in one of these celebrations. You know, that's something that nobody wants.
8: But with the team just two wins away from reaching the NBA Finals.
7: Be responsible, use common sense, enjoy what's going on, but don't put anybody else at risk.
8: Eric Lankum, TSN News.
2: Time now for a TSN business update brought to you by ASCO Equipment. Shares are mixed in Europe and Asia after the U.S. military said it carried out what it called self-defense strikes in southern Iran, including one missile launch site and boats placing mines. The attacks came even as President Donald Trump said on social media that negotiations on ending the war were proceeding nicely. U.S. futures jumped while oil prices were mixed, with Brent crude trading below $100 a barrel. Markets are closed in the U.S. on Monday for the Memorial Day holiday. Friday, the S&P 500 added 0.4%, the Dow Industrials climbed 0.6, and the NASDAQ Composite gained 0.2%. This is TSN News.
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2: Israel's military is clashing with the Hezbollah militant group along a strategic river in Lebanon. This happens as Israeli troops push farther north just days before Lebanese and Israeli delegations are set to meet for talks in Washington. President Donald Trump is scheduled to get a medical exam today, putting his health back under public scrutiny. The 79-year-old president is scheduled to visit Walter Reed National Military Medical Center for what the White House called annual preventative medical and dental exams. A spring heat wave is scorching parts of Western Europe, breaking temperature records records and triggering government warnings. Several drownings have been reported in Britain and France as people try to cool down. Ukraine's Air Force says Russia launched over 100 drones and two ballistic missiles at Ukraine overnight. The attacks follow Russia's warning to foreign citizens and diplomats on Monday to leave Kyiv, citing its planned systemic strikes on the Ukrainian capital. I'm Tristan Ryans, TSN News.

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1: You can't help but admire the patriotism of a guy who lies about his age to get into the Navy, especially if that age is 14. You're on the Soundbeat. Okay, young teens sneaking into the Navy might make you question the standards of 1916 recruitment offices, but look, it happened. And Eddie Peabody got through it all okay. As a matter of fact, he went on to a long career in show business, earning the nickname King of the Banjo. Granted, they may have given out the nickname a bit early and definitively. Here's Painting the Clouds with Sunshine, a Regal recording from 1929.

0: Peabody specialized in the plectrum banjo, a smaller version with four instead of five strings. And he helped develop variations on the instrument, like the Vegavox and the banjoline. 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I'm Brett Barry.
1: Well, it's a short work week, but we still have rain in the forecast today on through the rest of the week into the weekend. But not everybody is going to see rain every day, and it's not going to be raining all day. So that's good news there. Here's a look at your KEOM weather forecast on this Tuesday. A 30% chance of scattered showers and thunderstorms throughout the day. Highs will be right around 87 degrees. South winds only about 5 miles per hour. For your overnight, that's when we're starting to expect a complex of showers and thunderstorms to move in from the west. So we're calling for a 60 to 70% chance of showers and thunderstorms. Overnight lows will be near 70. For your Wednesday, 40% chance remains in the forecast, highs near 80. And then we'll keep about a 30% chance of some scattered showers and thunderstorms for your Thursday and Friday. And yep, the rain keeps on coming. Log on to our 88.

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In the KEOM Weather Center, I'm meteorologist Copeland Wright.

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3: Here's a brief look at your KEOM weather forecast on this Tuesday, May the 26th. We do have a scattered chance for showers and thunderstorms throughout the day. Highs will be right around 87 degrees. Some of those storms could see some strong winds and some small hail, but the severe weather threat is relatively low. Highs will be right around 87 degrees. South winds only about 5 miles per hour. For your overnight, we do have an increased chance for those showers and thunderstorms, 60 to 70%. Overnight lows will be right around 70. And then for your Wednesday, a 40 to 50% chance of showers remain in the forecast. Highs will be right around 80. Don't forget to log on to our 88.5 KEOM Facebook page to check out the rest of your seven-day forecast. In the KEOM Weather Center, I'm meteorologist Copeland Wright.

0: TSN News, I'm Kristen Yates. Our top story today is the final day for the Texas primary runoffs, and as often happens, it will be decided by a small number of voters.
1: Only 4% of registered voters across the state voted early last Monday through Friday. A fact of life in Texas politics, few people show up during the busy graduation season for an election after the Memorial Day holiday. We know roughly 850,000 Republicans have voted so far, nearly 500,000 short from the 1.3 million voters in March's first round.
0: Phil Prazen with KXAS-TV compares that with the Democrats' early voting turnout of under 350,000. Well, some areas will see more rain on the way this week, and we want to remind you to never drive through flooded road crossings. Police body cam footage from Beeville in South Texas shows officers and firefighters rescuing a baby from a car stuck in rushing water. Police say rain moved in before officers could barricade the area to stop traffic.
2: Just be advised, the car is going towards the creek. We got an infant in the car.
0: No one was hurt, but police say it is an important reminder of how quickly flash flooding can turn dangerous. The search continues for a 10-year-old child who went missing in the water at Surfside Beach in Brazoria County. Police say the child was in the water with another child about 5 o'clock Sunday evening when a large wave came through. The other child made it back to shore. The 10-year-old did not. Search crews have used drones and the Coast Guard has joined the effort. A 17-year-old boy is recovering after a shark bite off the coast of Galveston. The Coast Guard saying the teen was boating with his father and another person yesterday when their boat got disabled. After the shark bit the teen, his father managed to put on a tourniquet till help arrived. The Coast Guard got the teen and his father to EMS. The teen was apparently conscious and alert when he was taken to a Galveston hospital. A state audit of the entire University of Texas system shows that all traces of diversity, equity, and inclusion are gone in compliance with state law.
3: The state's second audit of the compliance of public colleges and universities with the state's diversity, equity, and inclusion ban found no violations at the 14 schools that make up the University of Texas system and 15 community colleges, all compliant with Senate Bill 17 passed in 2023. The state auditor's office conducted the investigation from last October through April. This audit focused on whether state funds were used to support DEI offices, mandatory training, or diversity statements in hiring. Texas A&M was cited with a few non-compliant contracts. In Austin, Chris Fox, TSN News.
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0: Officials are in Qatar today, continuing negotiations for an end to the conflict with the U.S. The two main sticking points between the countries come down to control of the Strait of Hormuz and the future of Iran's nuclear program. Much of the Deep South preparing for a new round of heavy rain and thunderstorms today. Deaths have been reported in Mississippi and South Carolina. Six men allegedly connected to a series of burglaries at the homes of star athletes, including Travis Kelce and Patrick Mahomes in 2024, are now under arrest in South America. The New York Knicks return to the NBA Finals for the first time in 27 years. They await the outcome of the ongoing San Antonio-Oklahoma City matchup. That tied at 2 games apiece, Game 5 tipping off tonight. I'm Kristen Yates, TSN News.

0: How Can You Mend a Broken Heart? The Bee Gees, 1971. I don't know, but I know how you can hear about these roads with Zuhaily.
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2: Starting off in Mesquite, you have an accident having two right lanes block on I-30 westbound at Northwest Drive, causing a 5-minute delay. Stop traffic from Rose Hill Road. Moving on to Dallas, you have a road construction right lane close on I-35 east northbound at Empire Central Drive. And lastly, in Grand Prairie, you have a roadway reduced to one lane, 360 southbound at Riverside Parkway. This has been Zuhaily helping you to get from point A to point B.
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KELM Mesquite ISD students dialed into the community. The John Horton Jag Theater is offering all 1st through 8th graders the opportunity to sign up for their summer camp. It is from June 1st through the 11th. Kids will do fun activities that help them work on acting, singing,

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2: Good morning, Mesquite. Now checking on to your daily forecast. Today, 30% chance of showers, thunderstorms mainly after 1, mostly sunny with a high near of 87, with southeast winds as high as 5 miles per hour. Moving on to tonight, slight chance of showers and thunderstorms mainly after 10, with a low around of 69, with southeast winds as high as 5 miles per hour. And here at the KUM studios, partly cloudy with a high of 79. I'm Delilah from North Mesquite High School. Thank you for joining me with your daily forecast.

0: Get up and boogie, Silver Convention, 1976. I know I'm about to boogie because it's about to be the last day of school, but that does mean it's about to be our last days on air.
1: Oh. Dang it. I'm so sad. Hold your tears. This is the last time that you'll be hearing KUM students on air. Maybe you'll hear a few during the summer, but this is the last time you're hearing Delilah from North Mississippi High School and
2: Zuhaley from Horn High School.
0: and Zay from Horn High School.
3: And Matt from Poteet High School.
1: Guys, this is our last time on air altogether. Do you guys feel sad?
0: Yeah.
2: Cause I feel like the realization hasn't hit me yet.
0: Yeah, like, I'm just the same. Like, we literally have, what, 2 days of school left? Mm-hmm. And it still hasn't hit me?
1: I feel once we walk the stage, it's going to hit us and we're going to be super sad and all the feelings are going to come in. I know I've been very emotional recently, mostly because I realized that not only do we graduate this Saturday, we also have 2 months of summer. And then I leave in August for Colorado.
2: And then I leave in August for New York.
1: Yes. And where else are you guys going?
0: Man.
2: Wherever the wind takes us.
0: Yeah,
2: wherever the wind takes us.
1: Yeah. Huh? I don't know. I feel very sad, mostly because me, Zay, and Zuhaley have been doing this program for 2 years now. And it's kind of hard. Like, you don't come into school no more. And, I'm going to be on the radio.
0: You just wake up and just whatever you got to do that day. Adulting.
1: Yeah. Oh, my gosh. We're going to be adults, guys.
2: Bills.
1: Bills. I'm scared.
0: Gas prices.
1: Ooh, don't even talk about gas prices.
2: Let's not go there.
1: Let's not go that far. But it is pretty sad. I'm just very thankful for this opportunity because without KUM, you guys would not be hearing our voices on air on every B-Day. Every B-Day.
0: Yeah, you wouldn't begin to laugh since we get.
2: Last time and our last day going on air. But can I just say, like, one of my favorite moments was when we were all in the classroom and Edward had his guitar and Alondra just started singing and I was like, whoa, what's going on here? It was like a whole music festival in this classroom. I felt like I was in a rave.
1: Yeah. I will say, I feel like I had a lot of good memories this year, but I feel that memories that will last forever were when we were first years, when we were just like, when we were fresh and mean to the program and I feel like they were going to bully us, but they didn't. They took us under our wing. I mean, under their wing.
0: Under their wing.
1: Yeah.
0: Man, I hope the second years, if they're listening, I hope y'all are doing good and we made y'all proud of what we did this year.
1: Yeah.
2: Yes. And Victor actually came in the studio. I don't think Zay knows this, but he came in like a week or two ago to say happy birthday to Ms. Hill. And they were catching up with him. Yeah, we were catching up.
1: It was kind of crazy because what if we're going to be like that one day? Like, we're going to like, oh, let's go visit Ms. Hill. Let's go visit Ms. V. Let's see what they're up to. Because we're going to be adults. Dun, dun, dun, dun, dun, dun. Guys, this is kind of scary. But it sucks to say that this is the last time we're seeing Ms. Hill and Ms. V.
0: This is the last time y'all are seeing Ms. Hill and Ms. V. Oh. I'm going to be visiting once in a while.
1: Well, I don't know when I'm going to see them. Because I'm going to be busy this summer.
2: Yeah, I'm out in state.
0: You know, even sunflowers still look at the sun sometimes.
1: Whoa.
2: Oh, I'm going to miss your poetic
1: rhyme,
2: Zay.
1: When Zay wasn't here for a while, like, I would just think in class. I'm like, I miss Zay. I'm going to miss this, guys. I'm actually going to miss this. It hasn't hit me, but I am going to be sad.
2: What about you, Matthew?
1: Oh, yeah.
2: Matthew is not a second year, but he's still a senior in this program.
3: Yeah. I wish I was a second year.
1: Yeah, we have a lot more fun.
0: We'd be the Fantastic Four. Do you know how cool of a name that would be?
1: Matthew,
0: who has a time machine?
3: I do.
1: No, Matthew does not have a time machine.
2: Actually, guys, if y'all don't know, Matthew told me like a week ago that he wanted to join KEOM last year. He just didn't fit in his schedule.
1: Ooh.
0: What?
1: They were holding you back, bro. They were holding you back.
3: They were holding me back.
0: You're a second year in our hearts.
1: Yeah. Well, this is our senior sign-out, and I just want to go... We're going to go around and say thank you and goodbye, but I'll start off first because, you know, North Mississippi High School on top. But
2: okay.
3: right.
1: This is Delilah Hernandez from North Mississippi High School signing out. I just want to give a huge thank you to Ms. Hill and Ms. V and Ms. Starp for accepting me into this wonderful program. I wouldn't be here without you guys, and I wouldn't be as confident as I am now today. I just want to give you guys a huge shout out and a huge thank you because you do a lot for us, and I really do appreciate it.
2: Okay, mine's going to be very fast and very quickly. I really appreciate everything that they've done for us. They've made each and every one of us feel special in our own way. They take time to get to know the students as well. They know who we are. They know our personalities. They know what makes us us. And I think a lot of teachers don't do that nowadays. So that's I'm very grateful for that.
1: Okay, now sign out. Oh, we still have traffic after this. Sorry.
0: Wait. Don't forget the one and only Zay.
1: Yes, but, pop 2X.
0: But I am really grateful for everyone that I've met and came across in this program, even if like we've only spoke for like a second, because being in this program has really has built my confidence and creativity, even when I felt like I wasn't being as creative. Like, every time when Delilah or Zuhaili be like, oh my goodness, Zay, you're a genius for coming up with this idea, I'll be like, wow. That, like, even when I wasn't here, just simply hearing how happy y'all were to see, like, I can't even speak, just simply seeing how happy y'all were when I came back really made me feel like, wow, like, KEOM is like a home, essentially.
2: Mm-hmm.
0: And I just want to say I'm grateful for Ms. Hill, Ms. V, Ms. Tharp, and even the listeners, for the ones that tune in and like, hey, that Zay kid is funny, you know? So I want to thank y'all, and I want y'all to have a nice day or night wherever y'all are.
3: You know what? I don't know. I'd like to say thank you to Ms. Hill, Ms. V, Ms. Tharp, and Mr. Sloan. You guys are all really cool. I want to thank Ms. Tharp for letting me into the program. I want to thank Ms. Hill and Ms. V for, like, just being awesome and teaching us very well. I want to thank Mr. Sloan for all the nice chats that we've had. I really wish I did join the class last year, because I like it this much now. I want to, I don't know.
1: He's getting soaked up.
3: And I'm signing out.
1: Yes. For those of you who are listening, we just want to give you guys a huge thank you for always tuning in and just really supporting us throughout these 2 years for me, Zuhaili, and this 1 year for Matthew. I really do appreciate you guys. Oh, yeah, Xavier. I forgot to mention him. Well, let's do one sign out with Zuhaili. On to traffic with Zuhaili.
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2: Starting off in Mesquite, there's an accident having the right shoulder blocked on I-30 westbound at Northwest Drive. Moving on to the Dallas roads, there's road construction having the right lane closed on I-35 east northbound at Empire Central Drive. Moving on to the next, there's an accident having the right lane blocked on Loop 12 northbound at Northwest Highway, Spur 348. This has been Zuhaili with KEOM 88.5.
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1: Matthew.
2: Sorry.
1: It's okay. I just need you to listen to me.
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4: Well, it's a short work week, but we still have rain in the forecast today on through the rest of the week into the weekend. But not everybody is going to see rain every day, and it's not going to be raining all day. So that's good news there. Here's a look at your KEOM weather forecast on this Tuesday. A 30% chance of scattered showers and thunderstorms throughout the day. Highs will be right around 87 degrees. South winds only about 5 miles per hour. For your overnight, that's when we're starting to expect a complex of showers and thunderstorms to move in from the west. So we're calling for a 60 to 70% chance of showers and thunderstorms. Overnight lows will be near 70. For your Wednesday, 40% chance remains in the forecast, highs near 80. And then we'll keep about a 30% chance of some scattered showers and thunderstorms for your Thursday and Friday. And yep, the rain keeps on coming. Log on to our 88.5 KEOM Facebook page to check out the rest of your 7-day forecast. Keep that rain gear handy. In the KEOM Weather Center, I'm meteorologist Copeland Wright.

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1: TSN News, I'm Kristen Yates. Our top story, some areas of Texas may see more storms and heavy rain on the way.
2: Drought-stricken areas of the Panhandle and South Plains are going to see some rain here all the way through the middle of the week. Also, we do have rain coming to the rest of the state off and on through the rest of the week as well.
1: Chief Meteorologist Dan Brunoff saying a large swath of rain could cover the Permian Basin to Abilene to Wichita Falls through this evening, as well as parts of north and central Texas. More rain possible for parts of the coastal Bend area, with everything mostly clearing out at some point tomorrow. It is Texas primary runoff day, which means TSN's Chris Fox has one final Republican Senate poll.
3: This final poll from Qantas Insights takes into consideration President Trump's endorsement of Texas Attorney General Ken Paxton last week. Paxton leads among likely Republican voters 52% to John Cornyn's 43%. Nearly 25% said Trump's endorsement made them likely to vote for Paxton. Paxton so confident he's now working on insulting nicknames for the Democratic primary winner, James Tallarico.
4: Madison had an idea. Come here, Madison. You have to say it the way we talked about, not the whole thing.
5: Low T. Tallarico.
3: Cornyn still focused on Paxton.
6: And I won't dwell on his many scandals. If you're really, really curious, I'll just ask you to refer to a website called crookedken.com.
3: In Austin, Chris Fox, TSN News.
1: A state audit of the entire University of Texas system shows all traces of diversity, equity, and inclusion are gone. The state auditor's office investigated from last October through April. It focused on whether state funds were used in public colleges and universities to support DEI offices, mandatory training, or diversity statements in hiring. It found no violations at the 14 schools that make up the UT system, as well as 15 community colleges. That brings them in compliance with Senate Bill 17, passed in 2023. It is a pivotal Game 5 tonight for the San Antonio Spurs against Oklahoma City, but some fans have been letting post-game celebrations to this point get a bit out of control.
7: And the Spurs are doing well. There's a spirit here in our city that I think is unmatched in the country.
8: San Antonio Councilmember Mark White, who sits on the Public Safety Committee, tells News 4 scenes of dangerous celebrations appearing on social media are a concern.
7: God forbid anybody gets hurt in one of these celebrations. You know, that's something that nobody wants.
8: But with the team just two wins away from reaching the NBA Finals.
7: Be responsible, use common sense, enjoy what's going on, but don't put anybody else at risk.
8: Eric Lankum, TSN News.
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1: Iran is calling Monday's U.S. airstrikes a gross violation of the ceasefire. The Pentagon says attacks were defensive, reportedly targeting missile launch sites and Iranian mine-laying boats. The Trump administration holding a roundtable with several states' attorneys general over concerns of fraudulent activities in federal programs. Concerns are growing as a deadly Ebola outbreak expands across Central Africa. The director of the World Health Organization warns the situation will get worse before it gets better. Age 95 saxophone great Sonny Rollins has passed away. He went on to be known for his 1956 breakthrough record Saxophone Colossus and for playing on the Rolling Stones single Waiting on a Friend, released in 1981. I'm Kristen Yates, TSN News.

0: 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Dallas College is hosting their Community Day event this Saturday. 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
2: 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Veneers are thin, custom-made shells made to improve the appearance of teeth. They're made from porcelain or resin composite materials and are bonded to the front surfaces of teeth to enhance their aesthetics and address various dental concerns. Veneers offer a versatile solution for individuals seeking to correct issues such as discoloration, chips, cracks, irregular shapes, or minor misalignments. The process of getting dental veneers typically involves several steps. First, the dentist evaluates the patient's oral health and discusses their goals for treatment. Next, a small portion of the tooth's enamel is often removed to create space for the veneers. This step is irreversible but ensures a proper fit and natural appearance. Afterward, the dentist takes impressions of the prepared teeth, which serve as the basis for crafting the customized veneers in a dental laboratory. During the placement procedure, the dentist carefully bonds the veneers to the teeth using a special adhesive. This process requires precision to ensure a comfortable fit and optimal alignment with neighboring teeth. Once the veneers are securely in place, they can dramatically transform a person's smile, delivering a seamless and natural look. Dental veneers offer several advantages, including the ability to create a bright, symmetrical smile while maintaining functionality of the teeth. They are also stain-resistant, providing a lasting solution for discolored teeth that may not respond well to traditional whitening methods. However, it's important to note that veneers require proper care, including regular oral hygiene practices and avoiding habits like biting on hard objects. Veneers serve as a popular cosmetic procedure for enhancing the appearance of teeth. They provide a minimally invasive procedure to address various dental imperfections, offering patients an opportunity to achieve a stunning and confident smile. If you're interested in veneers, speak with your dentist to find out if you're a good candidate for the procedure. Always seek the advice of your dental provider with any questions or issues you may have. Specific recommendations may vary in different circumstances, so individual consultation is important. This has been your Dental Health Minute. I'm Dr. Lalani.
3: Here's a brief look at your KEOM weather forecast on this Tuesday, May the 26th. We do have a scattered chance for showers and thunderstorms throughout the day. Highs will be right around 87 degrees. Some of those storms could see some strong winds and some small hail, but the severe weather threat is relatively low. Highs will be right around 87 degrees. South winds only about 5 miles per hour. For your overnight, we do have an increased chance for those showers and thunderstorms, 60 to 70%. Overnight lows will be right around 70. And then for your Wednesday, a 40 to 50% chance of showers remain in the forecast. Highs will be right around 80. Don't forget to log on to our 88.5 KEOM Facebook page to check out the rest of your 7-day forecast. In the KEOM Weather Center, I'm meteorologist

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2: Now let's check out what's coming up on the KEOM community calendar. The John Horn Jag Theater is offering all 1st through 8th graders the opportunity to sign up for their summer camp. It's from June 1st through 11th. Kids will do fun activities to help them work on acting, singing, dancing, and technical work, and all participants will be guaranteed a spot in their production of 101 Dalmatians Kids on June 12th. Registration is $150 and includes breakfast and lunch each camp day, and a t-shirt that will also give them free admission to the Jag Theater Fall Show. You must sign up by 7 o'clock this Friday. Mesquite ISD's Camp XL is back this summer. This is for kids going into 1st through 6th grade and offers a variety of engaging classes to meet their interests. Kids can sign up for up to 4 sessions that will be held between June 29th and July 9th. Each 4-day session costs $50 and is open to students both in and outside of Mesquite ISD. The deadline to register is this Friday. Dallas College is hosting their Community Day event on Saturday. Whether you're interested in their bachelor's degree programs, getting an associate's degree, or just learning a new skill or trade, this event will help you get all the information you need. They'll have financial aid workshops, student success coaching, and help with admission and enrollment. They will also be showcasing all their programs, student clubs and organizations, student services, and more. It goes from 10 to 2 at Dallas College Workforce Center at Redbird. The City of Mesquite has once again partnered with Sharing Life Community Outreach for the Share the Love campaign. They are collecting donations of jelly and all varieties of nut and seed butters. These donations will help feed kids in food insecure homes through the summer. Donation bins are located at the Mesquite Municipal Center, City Hall, and both branches of the library. Collection bins will be available during the summer months, but monetary donations are appreciated all year. We have links to details about these and other upcoming events on our website. 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
3: Well, it's a short work week, but we still have rain in the forecast today on through the rest of the week into the weekend. But not everybody is going to see rain every day, and it's not going to be raining all day. So that's good news there. Here's a look at your KEOM weather forecast on this Tuesday. A 30% chance of scattered showers and thunderstorms throughout the day. Highs will be right around 87 degrees. South winds only about 5 miles per hour. For your overnight, that's when we're starting to expect a complex of showers and thunderstorms to move in from the west. So we're calling for a 60 to 70% chance of showers and thunderstorms. Overnight lows will be near 70. For your Wednesday, 40% chance remains in the forecast, highs near 80. And then we'll keep about a 30% chance of some scattered showers and thunderstorms for your Thursday and Friday. And yep, the rain keeps on coming. Log on to our 88.5 KEOM Facebook page to check out the rest of your 7-day forecast. Keep that rain gear handy. In the KEOM Weather Center, I'm meteorologist Copeland Wright.

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1: TSN News, I'm Barbara Schwartz. It is Texas primary runoff day, which means TSN's Chris Fox has one last Republican Senate poll.
2: This final poll from Qantas Insights takes into consideration President Trump's endorsement of Texas Attorney General Ken Paxton last week. Paxton leads among likely Republican voters 52% to John Cornyn's 43%. Nearly 25% said Trump's endorsement made them likely to vote for Paxton. Paxton so confident he's now working on insulting nicknames for the Democratic primary winner, James Tallarico.
3: Madison had an idea. Come here, Madison. You have to say it the way we talked about, not the whole
4: thing. Hello, T. Tallarico.
2: Cornyn still focused on Paxton.
5: And I won't dwell on his many scandals. If you're really, really curious, I'll just ask you to refer to a website called crookedken.com.
2: In Austin, Chris Fox, TSN News.
1: A passing grade for the entire University of Texas system when it comes to compliance with the state's ban on diversity, equity, and inclusion. The state auditor's office investigated from last October through April. It was officially found that in the 14 schools that make up the UT system and 15 community colleges, no state funds were used to support DEI offices, mandatory training, or diversity statements and hiring. Parts of the panhandle in western Texas could have more storm chances on the way.
6: Some of these could become severe, from Del Rio down towards Laredo by late this afternoon and evening. And it's going to be a large area of rain that'll stretch from Wichita Falls, moving into Abilene, Brownwood, sometime around dinner time.
1: Chief Meteorologist Danny Brunoff says much of the rain will clear out through tomorrow. In Beeville, we've got more rain on the way this week, and we want to remind you to never drive through water covering the road. Police body cam video from Beeville shows that officers and firefighters rescuing a baby from a car stuck in rushing water. Beeville police say rain moved in before officers could barricade the area to stop traffic.
7: Just be advised, the car is going towards the creek. We got an infant in the car.
1: Nobody was hurt. Police say it's an important reminder of how dangerous quickly flash flooding can turn dangerous. A 17-year-old boy recovering after a shark bite off Galveston. The Coast Guard says the teen was boating with his dad and another person yesterday when their boat became disabled. After the shark bit him, his father put a tourniquet on until help arrived. The Coast Guard got the teen and his dad to EMS. Teen was alert when he was taken to the hospital. 48-year-old man drowns at Lake Louisville Sunday. Louisville Fire Department says he fell from a boat that was trying to dock at Eagle Point Marina, pulled onto the shore. Bystanders did CPR. Statewide average for a gallon of gasoline, $3.99, down 3 cents overnight. NBA Western Conference Finals tonight. The Spurs and OKC Thunder, that is, tied up at 2 each in the majors. The Houston Astros at the Texas Rangers. 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
1: Underway in the South Carolina primaries, as state lawmakers debate whether to redraw the congressional map, Representative James Clyburn, the Democrat, blasting that. President Trump most recently urging U.S. negotiators take their time, talking possible peace with Iran, but saying the framework of a deal is largely done. Trump expected to hold a cabinet meeting tomorrow at Camp David, the presidential retreat in Maryland, according to a White House official. All cabinet members expected to attend, and the meeting will focus on the economy and foreign policy. Trump today is spending part of his day at Walter Reed National Military Medical Center for Dental and Medical Evaluation. infections. The World Health Organization says the Ebola outbreak is moving faster than they can contain it. The U.S. requiring screenings for those who may have been exposed at 3 international airports nationwide. I'm Barbara Schwartz on the Texas State Network TSN.

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3: Here's a brief look at your KEOM weather forecast on this Tuesday, May the 26th. We do have a scattered chance for showers and thunderstorms throughout the day. Highs will be right around 87 degrees. Some of those storms could see some strong winds and some small hail, but the severe weather threat is relatively low. Highs will be right around 87 degrees. South winds only about 5 miles per hour. For your overnight, we do have an increased chance for those showers and thunderstorms, 60 to 70%. Overnight lows will be right around 70. And then for your Wednesday, a 40 to 50% chance of showers remain in the forecast. Highs will be right around 80. Don't forget to log on to our 88.5 KEOM Facebook page to check out the rest of your 7-day forecast. In the KEOM Weather Center, I'm meteorologist Copeland Wright.

0: 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If you talk your name,
1: 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We all want our kids to grow up safe and healthy. 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You can
2: do it if you try. 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

0: 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Mesquite Parks and Recreation will be celebrating National Trails Day with a special Walking for Wellness event. 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The more laps completed, the more prizes you can win. It's going to be held this Saturday, June 6th, from 9 until 11 at Dunford Heritage Trail. We have all the details linked for you on the community calendar on our website.
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2: 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Chef Sandra Lewis serves up a delicious blend of tips, tricks, and techniques in the kitchen that are easy to follow. It brightens my day to hear her personal stories about family and food. I've been inspired to savor all my moments and bring them to the table to share with my family. If you're looking for new recipes, new ingredients, and new ideas that can turn even a routine meal into something you can savor with your family, tune in to A Savory Moment here on KEOM every Friday at 6:45 in the morning, 3:45 in the afternoon, or 6:45 in the evening. It's all about quality time at the table because, as Chef Sandra says, that's where life happens.
3: Well, it's a short work week, but we still have rain in the forecast today on through the rest of the week into the weekend. But not everybody is going to see rain every day, and it's not going to be raining all day. So that's good news there. Here's a look at your KEOM weather forecast on this Tuesday. A 30% chance of scattered showers and thunderstorms throughout the day. Highs will be right around 87 degrees. South winds only about 5 miles per hour. For your overnight, that's when we're starting to expect a complex of showers and thunderstorms to move in from the west. So we're calling for a 60 to 70% chance of showers and thunderstorms. Overnight lows will be near 70. For your Wednesday, 40% chance remains in the forecast, highs near 80. And then we'll keep about a 30% chance of some scattered showers and thunderstorms for your Thursday and Friday. And yep, the rain keeps on coming. Log on to our 88.5 KEOM Facebook page to check out the rest of your 7-day forecast. Keep that rain gear handy. In the KEOM Weather Center, I'm meteorologist Copeland Wright. 88.

0: TSN News, I'm Tristan Ryans. It's Texas primary runoff day, which means TSN's Chris Fox has one last Republican Senate poll.
1: This final poll from Quantas Insights takes into consideration President Trump's endorsement of Texas Attorney General Ken Paxton last week.

0: Vincent leads among likely Republican voters 52% to John Cornyn's 43%. Nearly 25% said Trump's endorsement made them likely to vote for Paxton. Paxton so confident he's now working on insulting nicknames for the Democratic primary winner, James Tallarico.
1: Madison had an idea. Come here, Madison. You have to say it the way we talked about, not the whole
2: thing. Low T. Tallarico.
0: Cornyn still focused on Paxton.
3: And I won't dwell on his many scandals. If you're really, really curious, I'll just ask you to refer to a website called crookedken.com.
0: In Austin, Chris Fox, TSN News.
4: We've got more rain on the way this week, and we want to remind you to never drive through water covering the roadway. Police body camera video from Beeville shows officers and firefighters rescuing a baby from a car stuck in rushing water. Beeville police say rain moved in before officers could barricade the area to stop traffic.
5: Edge, be advised, the car is going towards the creek. We got an infant in the car.
4: Thankfully, nobody was hurt, but police say it's an important reminder of how quickly flash flooding can turn dangerous. And Legos have taken over the Fort Worth Botanic Garden. The new exhibit called Sean Kenny's Nature Pop Made with Lego Bricks has opened. The Botanic Garden's George Cripps says the exhibit includes over 40 wildly creative animal sculptures, and they expect entire families to come and enjoy the displays.
6: From younger toddlers, children, infants in strollers, up to grandparents coming with them. And I think everyone in that age group is going to find something to enjoy to looking at.
4: The artist, Sean Kenny, has been recognized as a certified Lego professional. The exhibit's now open and runs through early September. And a North Texas city is near the top of a new national ranking for families.
7: Wallet Hub ranks Plano as the fourth best place in the country to raise a family this year. The only cities ranked higher, Fremont, California, Overland Park, Kansas, and Irvine, California.
8: The study was based on 45 metrics, including cost of living, housing affordability, school system quality, and unemployment rates.
7: Chip Lupo with the study says they ranked more than 180 cities. Plano does especially well in some of the big family categories. Second in socioeconomic, sixth in affordability, and fourth in health and safety. Austin is the next Texas city on the list at number 22. Fort Worth and Dallas come in much lower, 87 and 135 respectively. John Little, TSN News.
4: And the search continues off Surfside Beach for a 10-year-old child who disappeared in the water Sunday evening. Police say the child was in the water with another child around 5 o'clock when a large wave came through. The child.
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4: Iran has denounced the most recent U.S. strikes as a sign of bad faith as negotiations press on toward a possible deal to end the war. Meanwhile, the Islamic Republic began restoring internet access after a national shutdown that began in January. Israel's military is clashing with the militant Hezbollah group along a strategic river in Lebanon. The clashes come as Israeli troops are pushing farther north, just days before Lebanese and Israeli delegations are to meet for talks in Washington. President Donald Trump is at Walter Reed National Military Medical Center for what the White House says are annual preventative medical and dental exams, but Tuesday's physical is putting the health of the 79-year-old Republican president back under scrutiny. And a spring heat wave is scorching parts of Western Europe, breaking temperature records and triggering government warnings. A temperature of 95 degrees Fahrenheit was recorded in London today. I'm Tristan Ryans, TSN News.

0: 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The classic musical West Side Story, presented by Rockwall Summer Musicals, is on stage from June 19th through June 28th. The mid-20th century take of the story of Romeo and Juliet, made famous with the 1961 movie, tells the story of Tony and Maria from opposing New York City families, where romance clashes with cultural drama, with soaring Broadway songs and sweeping choreography. Performances are held at the Rockwall ISD Performing Arts Center. You can find a link to see the showtimes and purchase tickets on our website, keom.fm. 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
1: 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Tailgating is a common factor contributing to traffic crashes. 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
2: Here's a brief look at your KEOM weather forecast on this Tuesday, May the 26th. We do have a scattered chance for showers and thunderstorms throughout the day. Highs will be right around 87 degrees. Some of those storms could see some strong winds and some small hail, but the severe weather threat is relatively low. Highs will be right around 87 degrees. South winds only about 5 miles per hour. For your overnight, we do have an increased chance for those showers and thunderstorms, 60 to 70%. Overnight lows will be right around 70. And then for your Wednesday, a 40 to 50% chance of showers remain in the forecast. Highs will be right around 80. Don't forget to log on to our 88.5 KEOM Facebook page to check out the rest of your 7-day forecast. In the KEOM Weather Center, I'm meteorologist Copeland Wright.

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2: Fred Froebel was an educator who believed in children. In fact, he believed in them more than most adults. Fred knew that the littlest kids are ready to learn. They just need a chance to prove they can make the grade. So, Fred decided to open a new kind of school. One for young kids around 5 years of age. Until then, the idea was unheard of. But Fred created a school that was friendly, fun, and filled with play and music. The children loved it. While it took years before Fred's school was accepted, he made headlines in his native Germany. I'm sure you know his creation. He gave it a name that means child's garden in German. You know it better as kindergarten. Still helping kids bloom a century later. With the Success Journal, I'm Chris Whitting.
3: Well, it's a short work week, but we still have rain in the forecast today on through the rest of the week into the weekend. But not everybody is going to see rain every day, and it's not going to be raining all day. So that's good news there. Here's a look at your KEOM weather forecast on this Tuesday. A 30% chance of scattered showers and thunderstorms throughout the day. Highs will be right around 87 degrees. South winds only about 5 miles per hour. For your overnight, that's when we're starting to expect a complex of showers and thunderstorms to move in from the west. So we're calling for a 60 to 70% chance of showers and thunderstorms. Overnight lows will be near 70 for your Wednesday. 40% chance remains in the forecast, highs near 80. And then we'll keep about a 30% chance of some scattered showers and thunderstorms for your Thursday and Friday. And yep, the rain keeps on coming. Log on to our 88.5 KEOM Facebook page to check out the rest of your 7-day forecast. Keep that rain gear handy. In the KEOM Weather Center, I'm meteorologist Copeland Wright.

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1: TSN News, I'm Barbara Schwartz. It is primary runoff election day, and we've got one final poll of the Republican race for Senate. According to Qantas Insights, 87% of likely Republican voters say they were aware of President Trump's endorsement of Texas Attorney General Ken Paxton when they were polled. 52% chose Paxton, 43% for Corn, and nearly 25% says they sided with Trump's endorsement. Paxton is so confident he's now spending time coming up with insulting nicknames for the Democratic opponent in November, State Rep. James Tallarico.
2: We've got one more. Tofu Tallarico.
1: Cornyn has a final message for the voters.
3: I have every confidence we will win this race. It's because I've worked for decades to try to make sure that the Republican Party leads this great state.
1: The polls will close tonight at 7. The Ken Paxton, John Cornyn runoff attracting most of the attention today. But there's a big race for Railroad Commission, pitting incumbent Jim Wright against challenger Beau French. Here are some of those casting ballots today in North Texas.
4: We got to get the right people in the office. Can't do anything if we don't vote.
5: For me, being a millennial, I kind of grew up being really apathetic towards politics. But I'm also kind of one to see that if voting didn't matter, why are so many other types of organizations and entities fighting so hard to keep people from doing it? So,
1: and again, polls will close at 7 o'clock this evening. A Memorial Day fishing excursion ended up with a trip to the hospital for a 17-year-old in Texas. And Jim Ryan says that shark bite was just the start of that young fisherman's problems.
6: The Coast Guard says the teenager and his dad were in a boat miles off the coast of Galveston when they caught a shark. As the teen was hauling it in, he was bitten. His father applied a tourniquet and turned the boat toward land, but the engine quit. Help finally arrived, but it was over 2 hours before the teenager made it to a trauma center in Galveston.
1: The Coast Guard says the teen and his dad were in a boat, and the kid did make it to the trauma center. FIFA has locked down all 48 base camps that will be used during the World Cup. Dallas has two teams, Czechia training in Mansfield, and Sweden at FC Dallas Stadium in Frisco. Now Houston will be home to the Democratic Republic of Congo. Austin has Saudi Arabia, and all 39 teams will be located in the United States, 7 in Mexico, 2 in Canada. Iran will not be in the United States, choosing for a home base, Tijuana. And Legos have taken over the Fort Worth Botanic Garden. The new exhibit called Sean Kenny's Nature Pop Made with Lego Bricks has opened. And the statewide average for a gallon of gasoline, $3.99, down 3 cents overnight. NBA Western Conference Finals are tonight, and the Spurs and OKC Thunder are tied in at 2 each. This is TSN News.
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1: Carolina Senate rejects President Trump's push to redraw the state's congressional districts and hopes Republicans get another seat. Concerns growing as a deadly Ebola outbreak expands across Central Africa, the director of the World Health Organization warning this will get worse before it gets better. The type of Ebola behind this outbreak, rare, no targeted vaccine or treatment. Iranian officials are in Qatar to continue talks for an end to the conflict with the U.S. The two main sticking points come down to control of the Strait of Hormuz and the future of Iran's nuclear program. program. A spring heat wave scorching parts of Western Europe, breaking records, triggering government warnings. It's 95 degrees recorded in London. And President Trump has wrapped up a three-hour visit to Walter Reed National Military Medical Center for what the White House describes as preventative medical and dental exams. I'm Barbara Schwartz on the Texas State Network, TSN.

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2: Looking into your daily road commute, we have a couple things in Dallas with the construction cleared on I-35 East northbound at Empire Central Drive with up to a couple minutes of delay. Then we have some road construction causing the right lane to be closed on I-35 East southbound at Empire Central Drive with up to 5 minutes of delay. And before we sign off, now that it's the end of the year, we have a senior class of 2026 signing off. I had such a great 2 years being here and glad I was a part of such an amazing program. This is Desiree from Mesquite High School, signing off.

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0: 8 hours, you should still focus on carbohydrate and protein-rich foods, low-fiber foods, and have between 500 and 700 calories. 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So you have to eat. Get the nutrients in your blood, get them delivered to the cells to feel good while you're exercising.
1: Clark says we should strive to examine our diet periodically to see which nutrients we're not getting and make adjustments. Almost three-quarters of people surveyed by Penn State say they don't exercise because they don't have the energy. Kind of a vicious cycle. With Checkup on Health, I'm Chris Whitty.
2: 88.5 Checking into our forecast this afternoon, well, it was a 30% chance. Now it is a 100% chance of showers and thunder. It's going to be partly sunny with a high near 87 with some slight southeast winds. Moving over to tonight, there are chances of thunderstorm showers and thunderstorms going through midnight and into the wee hours of the morning. There's going to be a low around 69 with some light southeast wind still. You're going to see about an 80% chance of that rain continuing through the night, and the rainfall is estimated to be between a half and three quarters of an inch possible. Here in Mesquite, there is currently thunderstorm rain and 88 degrees. You know, guys, I am a senior, fortunately for me, unfortunately for everyone else, because they're losing out on this awesomeness, but fortunately for me, again, I'm going to be graduating this Sunday. Don't fret, guys, you're not going to lose me. I'll still be here over the summer giving you all the best information you could possibly hope for and all the best music you could possibly hope for here on 88.5 KEOM. Now, from me to the station, everyone here, it's been a blast. I've loved being here these last 2 years. This is Jacob Zimmerman from Poteet High School, class of 2026, signing off.

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1: What was it? 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
2: It's Time Rewind from May 26th. The first 3D movie opens in L.A. in 1953.
3: It came from outer space. In the astonishing realism of three dimension, with objects coming right out of the screen.
2: In 1969, John Lennon and Yoko Ono staged their second Bed In for Peace. This one at a Montreal hotel culminates with the recording of Give Peace.

0: New York, 1977.
1: It was a mind-boggling feat that fascinated the entire city for almost 4 hours.
0: George Willig, nicknamed the Human Fly, scales one of the World Trade Center towers. Police greet him on the roof and fine him $1.10, 1 cent for each floor. Denise Williams scales the pop chart in 1984 with a song that easily could have been dedicated to Willig. That's Time Rewind. I'm David Mendel.
2: Here's a brief look at your KEOM weather forecast on this Tuesday, May the 26th. We do have a scattered chance for showers and thunderstorms throughout the day. Highs will be right around 87 degrees. Some of those storms could see some strong winds and some small hail, but the severe weather threat is relatively low. Highs will be right around 87 degrees. South winds only about 5 miles per hour. For your overnight, we do have an increased chance for those showers and thunderstorms, 60 to 70%. Overnight lows will be right around 70. And then for your Wednesday, a 40 to 50% chance of showers remain in the forecast. Highs will be right around 80. Don't forget to log on to our 88.5 KEOM Facebook page to check out the rest of your 7-day forecast. In the KEOM Weather Center, I'm meteorologist Copeland Wright.

0: TSN News, I'm Barbara Schwartz. It's Election Day across Texas, and Russell Scott stopped by some polling locations to see what voters have to say.
1: The most high-profile race is a Republican runoff for U.S. Senate, and between polling locations in Dallas and Allen, I found followers of each.
2: Just to support my Senator, John Cornyn.
1: Did the president's endorsement of Paxton have any effect on you?
2: I think Texans ought to pick who serve in the Senate.
3: I vote every year.
1: Is there anything on the ballot in particular?
3: I want Ken Paxton to be our next senator, and I'd like to see John Cornyn retire.
1: Cornyn had more votes in the March primary, and he's outspent Paxton in the runoff election. But Paxton has the president's endorsement. Many of the voters I spoke to say that endorsement carried a lot of weight in their decision. In Allen, Russell Scott, TSN News.
0: A passing grade for the entire University of Texas system when it comes to compliance with the state's ban on diversity, equity, and inclusion initiatives. Here's Chris Fox.
4: The state auditor's office conducted the investigation from last October through April. It officially found that in the 14 schools that make up the UT system and 15 community colleges, no state funding was used to support DEI offices, mandatory training, or diversity statements in hiring, meaning they're all officially compliant with Senate Bill 17. It was passed in 2023. It led to the layoffs of hundreds of public higher education statewide. Texas Tech also with a passing grade. Texas A&M was cited with a few non-compliant contracts. In Austin, Chris Fox, TSN News.
0: FIFA's locked down all 48 base camps that'll be used during the World Cup. Dallas has two teams, Czechia and Mansfield, Sweden and FC Dallas and Frisco. Houston, home to the Democratic Republic of Congo. Austin has Saudi Arabia. 39 teams will be in the U.S., 7 in Mexico, 2 in

0: Canada. More chances for rain across parts of our state today. TSN Chief Meteorologist Dan Brunoff says western Texas will have seen some storm chances, as well as north and central Texas through dinner time.
1: Into the hill country with some heavy rain, maybe a few severe storms around Fredericksburg and Llano and south of I-10, all the way down towards the lower Rio Grande Valley. This area of rain will weaken a little bit as it comes into north and central Texas towards midnight tonight.
0: Much of it will clear out by tomorrow. A 17-year-old boy recovering after a shark bite off Galveston. The teen was boating with his dad. The boat became disabled, the shark bitten, and his dad put on a tourniquet. Coast Guard got him and his father to EMS. He was conscious and alert when he was taken to a Galveston hospital. NBA Western Conference Finals tonight. The Spurs and the Oklahoma City Thunder are tied up at two games each. This is TSN News.
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0: Trump insists a peace deal is close on the 88th day of the war with Iran, but Iran denounced U.S. airstrikes as a sign of bad faith and unreliability. The South Carolina set rejects President Trump's push to redraw the state's congressional districts. Federal judges have temporarily blocked Alabama's plan to use new districts that could help Republicans win another seat in the midterms. Authorities confirm that 10 people, including a responding firefighter, injured after a chemical tank imploded at a pulp and paper mill in Washington state. No word on how many have been killed or are missing. President Trump wraps up a three-hour visit to Walter Reed National Military Medical Center for what the White House describes as preventative medical and dental exams, and a heat wave scorching parts of Western Europe, breaking records, a temp of 95 Fahrenheit recorded in London. Very unusual. I'm Barbara Schwartz on the Texas State Network, TSN.

0: Hello and welcome to the May 26th edition of KEOM Sports Page. I'm your host, Ryan Castle. The Houston Astros threw a combined no-hitter against the Texas Rangers in a 9-0 win on Monday night at Globe Life Field. Rookie pitcher Tatsuya Imai settled in after a shaky start. He teamed up with relievers Stephen Okert and a limber Santa to complete Houston's 17th regular season no-hitter in franchise history. It was the first no-hitter in the major leagues since late 2024. Santa became the first pitcher ever to take part in a no-hitter during his major league debut. The Astros scored their first run without a hit in the opening inning, then pulled away behind home run from Yordan Alvarez and Christian Walker. Walker's three-run blast highlighted a five-run seventh inning that put the game out of reach. Houston finished with 10 hits. Texas failed to record one. Just really no way to spin this in a good way for Texas. Starter Kumar Rocker struck out five over five innings, but he allowed four runs while the Rangers were shut out for the fourth time this season. No hit for the sixth time in franchise history. Houston has now won four straight games. Righty Jason Alexander, 1-0 with a 7.30 ERA, will go for Houston on Tuesday night against righty Jack Leiter. Leiter is 1-4 with a 4.61 earned run average. He is winless in his last nine starts since winning his season debut for Texas back on March the 30th. The New York Knicks advanced to the NBA Finals for the first time since 1999. They crushed the Cleveland Cavaliers in Game 4, 130-93, to complete a four-game sweep of the Eastern Conference Finals. Jalen Brunson led New York once again. Donovan Mitchell, 31 points for Cleveland, but it was Cleveland's worst home playoff loss in franchise history. They allowed 26 fast-break points in the first half. Several of those possessions just not even getting back on defense. One of the worst performances in Cleveland's playoff history. Tonight, one of the best series that we've witnessed in recent memory will continue with a pivotal Game 5 back in OKC as the Spurs and Thunder battle it out in that series, tied at two games apiece. The Spurs got the last blow in with their 103-82 win in Game 4 in San Antonio on Sunday. Victor Wembanyama with 33 points in Game 4 to lead the way. And in the NHL, Carolina wins last night in overtime, their second consecutive overtime win. They take the series lead over Montreal. Game 3 last night going to Carolina. The Hurricanes now up 2-1 in the best of 7. And the Vegas Golden Knights, surprisingly, shockingly, looking to sweep the Colorado Avalanche. They lead this series 3-0. Game 4 is tonight in Vegas at 8 o'clock. That'll be all for us on this Tuesday. We finish up this last week with you here on the Sports Page this week. Thursday will be our last show, but we will be back with you tomorrow at the same time and same place. And until then, I'm Ryan Castle for KEOM Sports.
1: Well, it's a short work week, but we still have rain in the forecast today on through the rest of the week into the weekend. But not everybody is going to see rain every day, and it's not going to be raining all day. So that's good news there. Here's a look at your KEOM weather forecast on this Tuesday. A 30% chance of scattered showers and thunderstorms throughout the day. Highs will be right around 87 degrees. South winds only about 5 miles per hour. For your overnight, that's when we're starting to expect a complex of showers and thunderstorms to move in from the west. So we're calling for a 60 to 70% chance of showers and thunderstorms. Overnight lows will be near 70. For your Wednesday, 40% chance remains in the forecast, highs near 80. And then we'll keep about a 30% chance of some scattered showers and thunderstorms for your Thursday and Friday. And yep, the rain keeps on coming. Log on to our 88.5 KEOM Facebook page to check out the rest of your 7-day forecast. Keep that rain gear handy. In the KEOM Weather Center, I'm meteorologist Copeland Ryan.

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3: 1 minute after 4 o'clock. Good afternoon. Good Tuesday afternoon. I know it feels like a Monday, but it's a Tuesday. Chris Frazee in for Patrick Ross. Just as

0: 88.5 KEOM, 9 minutes now after 4 o'clock. Yes, it's Chris Frazee in for Patrick Ross this afternoon, and I know it feels like a Monday. Whenever we have the short work week and we have the extra Monday off, it always throws you off, doesn't it? But it is indeed a Tuesday. You can trust me. I have already checked 47 times today.
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0: Okay, well, we had some storms roll through, and that has created some traffic issues, but some good news out of Sunnyvale right now. We had an earlier accident. They have cleared it up. That's the good news. We're talking about eastbound Highway 80, just past 352 Collins Road. Like I say, the accident's gone, but the traffic still stacking up back to 635 LBJ. That's a 30-minute delay in Sunnyvale right now. We'll continue to keep close eye on that as it starts to unwind. Still working one in Dallas, though, southbound I-45 at Lamar. Those two left lanes are taken away there. Traffic stop and go from I-30. That's a 15-minute delay. No delaying this. Let's head back into the tunes. Classic hits from the 70s, 80s, and 90s. Here comes Peter Frampton.

0: 14 minutes after 4 o'clock, 88.5 KEOM. Chris Frazee in for Patrick Ross this afternoon. Taking you home, and we've had some weather, and there's still some weather out there. We'll get the full rundown of the forecast coming up. But did want to tell you that the U.S. stock markets closed higher on this, the beginning of the short week of trading. Both the S&P 500 and the tech-heavy NASDAQ composite hit fresh all-time intraday and closing highs today, driven largely by rallies in chip and tech shares. Now, the Dow Jones Industrial Average did close down 0.42% at 50,369. The NASDAQ composite was up 0.92% at 26,585, and the S&P 500 also up 0.47% to 7,508.
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2: Stardate, May 26th. On September 1st of 1859, Richard Carrington was studying the sun, as he did every day. The British astronomer used a small telescope to project an image of the sun on a screen. That allowed him to map the dark features known as sunspots. But on this day, Carrington saw something he'd never seen before. Bright features mingled with the sunspots. They were the first solar flares ever recorded, and still the most powerful. So the outburst is called the Carrington event in his honor. Carrington also linked the flares to brilliant auroras seen across the globe the following day, the first observations of space weather. Carrington was born 200 years ago today in London. He originally studied theology, but became hooked on astronomy. He joined an observatory, but left after a couple of years. He built his own observatory in Surrey. Carrington watched the skies both day and night. He compiled star catalogs, and he made the most impressive studies of the sun at that time, revealing some crucial details about the sun. For one thing, it rotates faster near its poles than at the equator. For another, during the 11-year sunspot cycle, the spots move from middle latitudes to near the equator. Carrington eventually had to give up his research. When his father died, he had to take over the family brewery. His health failed as well. He died in 1875, a pioneer at studying the sun. Today's program was made possible by Mercer Caverns in Calaveras County in California's historic gold country. More information at mercercaverns.net. For the McDonald Observatory, I'm Billy Henry.
0: 88.5 KEOM. Well, looks like we have rain in the picture, and that's going to be the story for most of the next several days as we head into the rest of the week. For today, though, a 30% chance of scattered showers for the rest of the evening. That turns into an 80% chance of rain after midnight tonight. Going to be some good sleeping weather, some thunderstorms mixed in there. 69 degrees expected for that overnight low. Then on Wednesday, 80 degrees for the high temperature, but a rainy, cloudy day tomorrow. 50% chance of scattered showers and thunderstorms all day. Right now, it's 80 degrees in Mesquite.

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1: At 26 minutes after 4 o'clock, okay, in Sunnyvale, they did clear the accident eastbound Highway 80 at Highway 352 Collins Road. The accident's gone, but the traffic still remains. It's unwinding slowly back from Galloway now. At this point, that's still a 30-minute delay in Sunnyvale. Also in Dallas, southbound I-45 at Lamar. Watch for the left lane to be taken away. Traffic stop and go from I-30. That's just a few minute delay. But nearby downtown Dallas, a new problem. Westbound I-30 at Lamar. The right lane is blocked there. Traffic solid back to Dolphin Road. That's a 35-minute delay.
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0: Oh, when we say classic hits from the 70s, 80s, and 90s, that's exactly what we're talking about. Billy Preston from 1973.
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2: TSN News. I'm Austin York. At long last, we're going to get an answer tonight. Who will represent the Republicans in the state race for a U.S. Senate? The incumbent is John Cornyn, but the president has endorsed Attorney General Ken Paxton. Cornyn says Paxton's political baggage and scandals won't sit well in a general election against State Rep. James Tallarico.
3: He also will raise untold amounts of money. He raised $27 million just in the first quarter of this year. So there will be a veritable tsunami of money coming in to support James Tallarico.
2: Meanwhile, Paxton says Cornyn is trying to campaign to Democrats because he knows he's already lost Republicans.
4: There's no doubt that John Cornyn is reaching out to those who did not vote in the Republican primary or the Democratic primary, and he's trying to reach out to Democrats, encouraging them to come vote for him.
2: Across the state, voters are casting ballots in these elections. Aaron was in Dallas.
5: Just the opportunity and having the privilege of being able to vote, and that's what brings me out and will keep bringing me out. I don't care any race, small or big. If it's an opportunity, I have a chance to put my voice in. I'm going to do it while I still can.
2: Polls are open until 7. If you're raising a family in Plano, a new ranking says you picked one of the best cities in America to do it.
6: Plano is in the top 5 on Wallet Hub's list of the best cities to raise a family this year.
7: Fremont, California, ranked number 1, followed by Overland Park, Kansas, Irvine, California, Plano, Texas, and Columbia, Maryland.
6: That's Chip Lupo from the personal finance site. They compare more than 180 cities, use 45 metrics, things like housing affordability, school system quality, healthcare, safety, unemployment, and recreation. Plano also ranks 2nd in socioeconomics and 4th in health and safety. Several other Texas cities make the list. Austin was next at number 22. John Little, TSN News.
2: A Memorial Day fishing excursion ended with a trip to the hospital for a 17-year-old in Galveston. ABC's Jim Ryan says a shark bite was only the start of the problems.
8: The Coast Guard says the teenager and his dad were in a boat miles off the coast of Galveston when they caught a shark. As the teen was hauling it in, he was bitten. His father applied a tourniquet and turned the boat toward land, but the engine quit. Help finally arrived, but it was over 2 hours before the teenager made it to a trauma center in Galveston.
2: And FIFA has announced all the locations where qualifying teams will be having their base camps during the World Cup. Those camps are the training site and home for the team as long as they're playing in the World Cup. Texas is a total of 4. Czechia and Sweden are assigned to the Dallas region in Mansfield and Frisco. The other Texas host city, Houston, will have the Democratic Republic of the Congo, Saudi Arabia, will train in Austin. This is TSN News.
9: Teacher Lauren Johnson returned all the graded essays but one. He believed that one student was capable of more.
10: I don't believe taking the middle of the road is your philosophy. This time, write something you really believe.
9: The student wrote a new one about excellence. Instead of just grading an essay, Mr. Johnson changed a life. I am that student. I became a writer, and I wrote this to thank him.
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2: Most recent U.S. strikes is a sign of bad faith as negotiations press on toward a possible deal to end the war. Meanwhile, the Islamic Republic began restoring internet access after a months-long nationwide shutdown. The U.S. military characterized Monday strikes in the southern Iranian country as defensive, saying targets included missile launch sites and mine-laying boats. Waymo has suspended driverless car services in Atlanta and Texas after one of the vehicles was stranded by flooding during heavy rains that will likely also hinder travel in a large swath of the U.S. over the next several days. And the Pope has used his first papal text to warn about the dangers of AI. He says the tech needs to be heavily regulated. I'm Austin York, TSN News.

0: 88.5 KEOM, 20 minutes now before 5 o'clock on this wet Tuesday. Yeah, it is a Tuesday. I know with the holiday yesterday, it feels like a Monday today. It's going to throw you off the rest of the week. Trust me. Trust me. I've been through this before.
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0: Okay, I've been through traffic before too, and you're going to get through that as well. A couple of good news items to talk about. In Dallas, they cleared the accident southbound I-45 at Lamar. Traffic still unwinding from I-30. That's about a 3-minute delay, but it's moving now. Also, they cleared the one downtown Dallas westbound I-30 at Lamar. That one still unwinding from Lawnview, but only a 15-minute delay now. It was 30.
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88.5 KEOM at 15 minutes before 5 o'clock on a Tuesday, a wet Tuesday. Yeah, there's some scattered showers out there. We'll get the full weather forecast coming up. But right now, I need to ask you an important question. You know, it's the end of school. Yeah, school's wrapping up all over the Metroplex. And so parents are looking for a way to get rid of the kids. That's what it comes down to, folks. You just gotta break it down. That's what it's about. Well, the city of Mesquite provides a variety of fun and engaging summer camps for children. The camps run weekly from 7 in the morning to 6 in the evening, so that's pretty much all day. That's mission accomplished right there. Get the kids enrolled. And

young teens sneaking into the Navy might make you question the standards of 1916 recruitment offices, but look, it happened. And Eddie Peabody got through it all okay. As a matter of fact, he went on to a long career in show business, earning the nickname King of the Banjo. Granted, they may have given out the nickname a bit early, and definitively. Here's Painting the Clouds with Sunshine, a Regal recording from 1929.

0: Peabody specialized in the plectrum banjo, a smaller version with four instead of five strings. And he helped develop variations on the instrument, like the Vigavox and the banjoline. Check out more episodes whenever you want at soundbeat.org. Soundbeat is produced at the Belfer Audio Archive, Syracuse University Library. I'm Brett Barry.
1: 88.5 KELM. Well, we do have a 30% chance of scattered showers and thunderstorms for the rest of the afternoon and evening. Turns into an 80% chance of thunderstorms after midnight tonight, heading into tomorrow morning. Gonna be some good sleeping weather with the lightning and the thunder and all that. 69 degrees expected for the overnight low tonight. And then on Wednesday, it's gonna be cloudy and rainy tomorrow. 80 degrees the high for Wednesday, but a 50% chance of scattered thunderstorms all day long. Right now, we're sitting at 81 degrees in Mesquite.

0: I just can't go for that. Not going to do it. Not going to do it. 1981, Hall & Oates on 88.5 KEOM. 7 minutes now after 5 o'clock. Chris Frazee in for Patrick Ross.
1: KEOM traffic. 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
0: Okay, they still have cleared the accident in Dallas, southbound I-45 at Lamar, but it is still unwinding from I-30 at this point. A new one working in Dallas, though, eastbound I-30 at Jim Miller. Watch for that left lane to be blocked there. Traffic stop and go from Carroll Avenue. That's about a 10-minute delay. And Irving checking in and getting in on the action this afternoon. 114, the westbound side of 114 at Walnut Hill. The right lane is blocked with an accident. Traffic stop and go from Rochelle. That's a 15-minute delay.
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88.5 KEOM, The Police, 1984. Chris Frazee in for Patrick Ross on this Tuesday. Yeah, 15, 16 minutes now after 5 o'clock. And I mentioned that it is Tuesday. I've said that many times because I know from personal experience, I know when we have the holiday Monday, it kind of throws you off for the rest of the week, right? So I have checked about 47 times today. It is indeed a Tuesday. You can put it in the books. That means it's Taco Tuesday.

0: Yeah. You got any plans? Got any taco plans for tonight? Well, even though Patrick's not here, don't worry. Don't worry. I'll get you to the taco place and get you home just fine.
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2: Now let's check out what's coming up on the KEOM community calendar. The John Horn Jag Theater is offering all 1st through 8th graders the opportunity to sign up for their summer camp. It's from June 1st through 11th. Kids will do fun activities to help them work on acting, singing, dancing, and technical work, and all participants will be guaranteed a spot in their production of 101 Dalmatians Kids on June 12th. Registration is $150 and includes breakfast and lunch each camp day, and a t-shirt that will also give them free admission to the Jag Theater Fall Show. You must sign up by 7 o'clock this Friday. Mesquite ISD's Camp XL is back this summer. This is for kids going into 1st through 6th grade and offers a variety of engaging classes to meet their interests. Kids can sign up for up to 4 sessions that will be held between June 29th and July 9th. Each 4-day session costs $50 and is open to students both in and outside of Mesquite ISD. The deadline to register is this Friday. Dallas College is hosting their Community Day event on Saturday. Whether you're interested in their bachelor's degree programs, getting an associate's degree, or just learning a new skill or trade, this event will help you get all the information you need. They'll have financial aid workshops, student success coaching, and help with admission and enrollment. They will also be showcasing all their programs, student clubs and organizations, student services, and more. It goes from 10 to 2 at Dallas College Workforce Center at Redbird. The City of Mesquite has once again partnered with Sharing Life Community Outreach for the Share the Love campaign. They are collecting donations of jelly and all varieties of nut and seed butters. These donations will help feed kids in food insecure homes through the summer. Donation bins are located at the Mesquite Municipal Center, City Hall, and both branches of the library. Collection bins will be available during the summer months, but monetary donations are appreciated all year. We have links to details about these and other upcoming events on our website. 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
0: Well, we do have a 30% chance of scattered showers and thunderstorms for the remainder of the evening. That actually turns into an 80% chance of thunderstorms after midnight tonight, heading into Wednesday morning. 69 degrees expected for the overnight low tonight, 80 degrees for the high tomorrow, but a 50% chance of scattered thunderstorms throughout the day, all day tomorrow. That trend continues into Thursday and Friday as well. Right now it is sunny, but those clouds, you can see the rain on the horizon and all around the dark clouds. It is out there, that 30% making itself known someplace. Right now it's 85 degrees in

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1: KEOM traffic, a courtesy of Total Traffic Network.
0: Well, they cleared the problem in Dallas, eastbound I-30 at Jim Miller. The accident's gone, but traffic still unwinding from 75 Central Expressway. That's a 13-minute delay. And they are still working the one in Irving, westbound 114 on the east side of DFW Airport, right there at Walnut Hill. It's the right lane that's blocked. Traffic stop and go from Rochelle. That's a 26-minute delay.
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0: It was 1971, and a few of the guys got together and said, let's make a hit song. And that's what we got. Hamilton, Joe Frank, and Reynolds on 88.5 KEOM, classic hits of the 70s, 80s, and 90s.
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2: TSN News, I'm Barbara Schwartz. Tonight decides the political future of the two men vying to be the next Republican senator from Texas.
3: It will be either State Attorney General Ken Paxton or current Senator John Cornyn. From the beginning, Cornyn has said if Paxton wins this nomination, he can't win the general election against State Rep. James Tallarico.
4: I won't have to defend my record in the general election like Ken Paxton would have to defend and relitigate all of his baggage and all of his scandals that he's been involved in.
3: Meanwhile, Paxton, who has the endorsement of the president, says the only way Cornyn can win the nomination is if Democrats try to interfere with the voting.
5: John is reaching out to Democrats to try to get them to come vote for him because he knows that they are more sympathetic to him.
3: Austin York, TSN News.
2: It's not the same getting the same attention as the U.S. Senate race, but there's a Republican runoff for Railroad Commission pitting incumbent Jim Wright against challenger Beau French. In Collin County, voters mixed.
6: I did vote for Jim Wright. I have people that are pretty connected and knowledgeable, and that was the recommendation. And so
7: I voted for Beau French. My son's in the oil industry. And from his perspective, Jim Wright's done almost nothing in his last 6 years. I'm going with a change.
2: That winner faces Democrat John Rosenthal in November. FIFA lockdowns all 48 base camps that will be used during the World Cup.
8: The base camp serves as a training site for all teams participating in this year's tournament. Dallas only has two, Czechia training in Mansfield and Sweden at FC Dallas Stadium in Frisco. Other cities, such as Kansas City, have up to four teams, including Argentina and England. Houston will be home to the Democratic Republic of Congo, and Austin has Saudi Arabia. In all, 39 teams will be located in the United States, seven in Mexico, only two in Canada. Iran will not be in the U.S., choosing for a home base in Tijuana. In Dallas, Eric Bushman, TSN News.
2: Memorial Day fishing excursion ends with a trip to the hospital for a 17-year-old in Texas. Jim Ryan says a shark bite was the start of that young fisherman's problems.
9: The Coast Guard says the teenager and his dad were in a boat miles off the coast of Galveston when they caught a shark. As the teen was hauling it in, he was bitten. His father applied a tourniquet and turned the boat toward land, but the engine quit. Help finally arrived, but it was over 2 hours before the teenager made it to a trauma center in Galveston.
2: And that's Jim Ryan reporting. More chances for rain across parts of Texas today. Chief Meteorologist Dan Bruno says West Texas will see some storm chances and north and central Texas through dinner time.
10: Into the hill country with some heavy rain, maybe a few severe storms around Fredericksburg and Llano and south of I-10, all the way down towards the lower Rio Grande Valley. This area of rain will weaken a little bit as it comes into north and central Texas towards midnight tonight.
2: Much will have cleared out by the end of tomorrow. 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
2: Rejected President Trump's push to redraw the state's congressional districts in hopes Republicans could get another seat. The proposal passed the House May 20th after 2 days of debate. President Trump says everything checked out perfectly after another visit to Walter Reed Medical Center. Authorities have confirmed 10 people, including a responding engineer, a firefighter, were injured after a chemical tank imploded at a pulp and paper mill in Washington State. We don't know how many workers have been killed or are missing. Thousands of people who live near a damaged, hazardous chemical tank in Southern California still can't go home, even as officials say the risk of a catastrophic explosion has largely passed. And President Trump announcing that the U.S. is admitting 10,000 additional white South Africans as refugees, citing persecution in their home country. The Dow fell 118. The Nasdaq gained 312 points. I'm Barbara Schwartz, TSN News.

0: 98.5 KEOM. 19 minutes before 6 o'clock, Chris Frazee in for Patrick Ross on this Tuesday. Yeah, it's Tuesday. We had the holiday yesterday, and so folks are, everybody do that little mental shift that you have to do every time we have a Monday off. It is Tuesday. I know it's going to feel a day off every day for the rest of the week, but, and it's also Taco Tuesday. I mentioned that earlier, and Texas primary day. Texas, the only state doing holding a primary election today, so those polls still open till 7 o'clock.
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0: Okay, only one problem working now in Irving. It's 114, the westbound side of 114 at Walnut Hill. The right lane is blocked with an accident. Traffic there, stop and go from Rochelle. That's a 25-minute delay.
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0: 88.5 KEOM. Oh, I've got just the plan for this Tuesday evening for you. Heading home, stop by the polling place, do your little vote thing, and then head on over to the taco joint because it is Taco Tuesday.
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0: Space science is moving at an accelerating pace. With deep space probes exploring the environments of planets and moons in our solar system, and orbiting telescopes offering images of celestial objects within and far beyond our galaxy, we're confronted by so many amazing revelations and events, it's easy to feel lost in space. Stardate brings it all down to Earth and enables us to do a little space exploration ourselves. Produced by the University of Texas McDonald Observatory, Stardate is a daily feature on KEOM. Host Billy Henry tells us what to look for in the night sky, keeps us up to date on the latest missions and discoveries, and reveals how the study of the stars has impacted art and culture from ancient times to today. So if you think outer space is over your head, listen to Stardate on 88.5

percent chance of scattered thunderstorms after midnight tonight. Gonna make for some good sleeping weather. And then that chance of rain, well, it rolls right into Wednesday. 80 degrees the high for tomorrow, but a 50% chance of thunderstorms all day.

88.5 KEOM, 9 minutes after 6 o'clock. Chris Frazee in for Patrick Ross this afternoon. And some good news in Irving. They cleared the earlier problem, but a new accident now working in Irving. Southbound 161, the Bush Turnpike at Walnut Hill. The right lane is blocked there. Traffic slow from 114. That's about a 10-minute delay.

big hit for Three Dog Night, 1971, Joy to the World, always makes me think of Hoyt Axton. Hoyt Axton, the actor. You know, the guy who was the dad in Gremlins? Yeah, he wrote that song. Yeah, big hit for Three Dog Night in 1971 on 88.5 KEOM. 17 minutes after 6 o'clock, it is Chris Frazee in for Patrick Ross. And hey, speaking of good music, I got just the thing for you. You can enjoy an evening filled with rich brass and smooth rhythms as the Kay Ellingson Group performs on June 1st. Jazz breaks start at 7 in the courtyard of the Mesquite Arts Center. It's free to attend, but seating is limited, but the music's going to be good. 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
1: What was it? 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
2: It's Time Rewind from May 26th. The first 3D movie opens in L.A. in 1953.
3: It came from outer space. In the astonishing realism of three dimension, with objects coming right out of the screen.
2: In 1969, John Lennon and Yoko Ono staged their second Bed-In for Peace. This one at a Montreal hotel culminates with the recording of Give Peace a Chance. New York, 1977.
4: It was a mind-boggling feat that fascinated the entire city for almost 4 hours.
2: George Willig, nicknamed the Human Fly, scales one of the World Trade Center towers. Police greet him on the roof and fine him $1.10, 1 cent for each floor. Denise Williams scales the pop chart in 1984 with a song that easily could have been dedicated to Willig. That's Time Rewind. I'm David Mendel.
5: 88.5 KEOM, Mesquite Weather. Well, we are still at 86 degrees in Mesquite right now. Should fall to about 69 for the overnight low, but a 30% chance of scattered showers and thunderstorms is in the picture right now, and for the rest of the evening becomes an 80% chance of thunderstorms after midnight. Going to be some good sleeping thunder weather out there. 80 degrees the high for Wednesday, but a 50% chance of showers and thunderstorms all day tomorrow.

The problem working in Irving, southbound 161, the Bush Turnpike at Walnut Hill. The right lane is blocked there. Traffic stop and go from Beltline. That's a 5-minute delay.

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2: TSN News, I'm Barbara Schwartz. At long last, we're going to get an answer tonight, and that is who will represent the Republicans in the race for U.S. Senate out of Texas.
3: The incumbent is John Cornyn, but the president has endorsed Attorney General Ken Paxton. Cornyn says Paxton's political baggage and scandals won't sit well in a general election against State Rep. James Tallarico.
4: He also will raise untold amounts of money. He raised $27 million just in the first quarter of this year. So there will be a veritable tsunami of money coming in to support James Tallarico.
3: Meanwhile, Paxton says Cornyn is trying to campaign to Democrats because he knows he's already lost Republicans.
5: There's no doubt that John Cornyn is reaching out to those who did not vote in the Republican primary or the Democratic primary, and he's trying to reach out to Democrats, encouraging them to come vote for him.
3: Austin York, TSN News.
2: Polls close at 7. There's a big race for Railroad Commissioner pitting incumbent Jim Wright against challenger Beau French. Here are some of those voting in North Texas.
6: We got to get the right people in the office. Can't do anything if we don't vote.
7: For me, being a millennial, I kind of grew up being really apathetic towards politics. But I'm also kind of one to see that if voting didn't matter, why are so many other types of organizations and entities fighting so hard to keep people from doing it? So
2: another big race, the Republican runoff for Attorney General between Congressman Chip Roy and State Senator Mays Middleton. Democrats in Houston choosing between two congressmen running against each other due to redistricting, Christian Menefee and Al Green. A former NASA astronaut credited with a big aerospace opportunity at Texas A&M.
8: For the last few years, NASA researchers needing to do artificial gravity work were traveling out of the country to access a centrifuge, creating reduced gravity. Now, Dr. Bonnie Dunbar, who flew 5 space shuttle missions and is now an A&M aerospace engineering professor, established a new building on campus using a similar large device right here in the U.S.
9: We could do the same type of thing they're doing in Germany right now and really dedicate it. Now, the researchers that would use it would be NASA-funded researchers, too.
8: It's on the A&M campus. It was originally built for a NASA program that was canceled following the retirement of the space shuttle. Dunbar says Texas A&M can now serve as a hub for such artificial gravity research. Eric Bushman, TSN News.
2: More chances for rain across parts of Texas today. TSN chief meteorologist says western Texas will have some storm chances, north and central Texas as well.
10: Into the hill country with some heavy rain, maybe a few severe storms around Fredericksburg and Llano and south of I-10, all the way down towards the lower Rio Grande Valley. This area of rain will weaken a little bit as it comes into north and central Texas towards midnight tonight.
2: And a lot of it's going to clear out tomorrow. NBA Western Conference Finals tonight. The Spurs and Oklahoma City Thunder tied up at 2 each. 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
11: Imagine a disease that affects more than 10 million Americans. More than AIDS, Parkinson's, ALS, MS, and muscular dystrophy combined. Yet few know its name. Some years ago, my mom was diagnosed with breast cancer. And after surgery, she developed lymphedema, LE, a cruel and chronic disease affecting 10 million Americans that occurs when the lymphatic system is compromised, leaving one with a lifetime of severe swelling and pain. What we found out later is its severity might have been lessened or possibly even prevented if only we were better informed. 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
2: Been killed, others injured, an incident after it with a chemical tank at a pulp and paper mill in Washington State. Peace talks to end the Iranian war continue today in Qatar. President Trump signals progress has been made on reaching an agreement to end the fighting. NASA revealing new details about its plan to build a base on the moon. The $20 billion project will send building blocks of the base to the moon every 6 months. NASA estimates the plan will take place over the next 7 years in 3 phases. President Trump saying everything checked out. out perfectly after another visit to Walter Reed at Medical Center. Even though they're calling it a routine annual and dental medical assessment, it's worth noting that this is the president's fourth disclosed medical appointment since his return to office. Trump turns 80 years old next month. Dow closed down 118. The NASDAQ closed up 312. I'm Barbara Schwartz on the Texas State Network, TSN.

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1: Here's a quick check of your roadways for your drive home this Tuesday evening. In Dallas, we have a new problem. It's a disabled vehicle southbound on the Dallas North Tollway, right there at Spring Valley. It's tying up the two left lanes. Traffic stop and go from Keller Springs. That's about a 10-minute delay. Also, still working the one in Irving, southbound 161, the Bush Turnpike at Walnut Hill. That right lane is blocked there. Traffic stop and go from Beltline, about a 5-minute delay.
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0: 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Veneers are thin, custom-made shells made to improve the appearance of teeth. They're made from porcelain or resin composite materials and are bonded to the front surfaces of teeth to enhance their aesthetics and address various dental concerns. Veneers offer a versatile solution for individuals seeking to correct issues such as discoloration, chips, cracks, irregular shapes, or minor misalignments. The process of getting dental veneers typically involves several steps. First, the dentist evaluates the patient's oral health and discusses their goals for treatment. Next, a small portion of the tooth's enamel is often removed to create space for the veneers. This step is irreversible but ensures a proper fit and natural appearance. Afterward, the dentist takes impressions of the prepared teeth, which serve as the basis for crafting the customized veneers in a dental laboratory. During the placement procedure, the dentist carefully bonds the veneers to the teeth using a special adhesive. This process requires precision to ensure a comfortable fit and optimal alignment with neighboring teeth. Once the veneers are securely in place, they can dramatically transform a person's smile, delivering a seamless and natural look. Dental veneers offer several advantages, including the ability to create a bright, symmetrical smile while maintaining functionality of the teeth. They are also stain-resistant, providing a lasting solution for discolored teeth that may not respond well to traditional whitening methods. However, it's important to note that veneers require proper care, including regular oral hygiene practices and avoiding habits like biting on hard objects. Veneers serve as a popular cosmetic procedure for enhancing the appearance of teeth. They provide a minimally invasive procedure to address various dental imperfections, offering patients an opportunity to achieve a stunning and confident smile. If you're interested in veneers, speak with your dentist to find out if you're a good candidate for the procedure. Always seek the advice of your dental provider with any questions or issues you may have. Specific recommendations may vary in different circumstances, so individual consultation is important. This has been your Dental Health Minute. I'm Dr. Lalani.
1: Well, I guess we have an hour and a half of daylight still before the sun goes down. It's still 84 degrees right now in Mesquite. I guess, well, we are heading into June here, so I guess it is that time of year for it to be warm. A 30% chance of scattered showers and thunderstorms in the picture for the remainder of this evening. Turns into an 80% chance of thunderstorms around midnight and heading into Wednesday morning. Wednesday's high looked to be about 80 degrees, and then a 50% chance of scattered thunderstorms all day tomorrow. And that rain chance, well, it pretty much continues into the week.

88.5 KEOM. 2 minutes now before 7 o'clock. Chris Frazee in for Patrick Ross, but only for two more minutes. Oh, boy. We have rain in the picture. Rain all night tonight. Rain all day tomorrow. Try to stay dry and have a great Tuesday.